0: We're going to bring on our very own Danny Weinstein right now, and we're going to do a little bit from Cab Calloway for you. Put your hands together for Danny Weinstein.
1: All righty. What a band, what a band. All right, ladies and gentlemen, this next song is a Cab Calloway classic, and we're going to recruit the band to become a glee club for us, and we're also inviting all of the audience here gathered at Gary Bavona's to answer. Whenever I sing the Heidi Ho's, I will ask you to copy me exactly. Whatever I sing, sing it right after me. And this also goes for all the people out there in internet land. Wherever we are aiming our stream, you are allowed to sing the Heidi Ho's as well. Okay, here we go. Yeah, he got it. All right. All right, here we go with some Minnie the Moocher.
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0: Okay, now we've got a real treat. We've got
3: in the last few minutes, we've got to Mr. Matt Forbes is in the house. Great singer.
4: I like him.
3: Great to have him here.
4: No. The Canadian's here. How about a hand for the band, everyone? Making those sweet sounds. Plunging away. Hey, Steve. Yes. Two? All right, we'll do skin and some of these. We'll cut tender. Yeah. All right, this is a little Cole cut, a little Cole Porter tune you may know very well.

0: want you under my skin. Little Nelson Riddle, Cole Porter. Little Francis Albert Sinatra from 56. 70 years old. We'd like to transition now to a little Canadian tune from about 1910. Gave Sophie Tucker a hit in 1912, so we're going to dust it off. It's an arrangement by Richard West.
1: And this will be our last tune today, ladies and gentlemen. Thank you for joining us. One more time for the great Mr. Matt Forbes.
0: Thank you, Mike. Thank you, Gary. Thank you, Angela.
1: We'll be back again next week. Tell your friends.
0: Yes. All right, here we go. So.

0: One time for the band, everyone. Thank you, everyone. Oh, Elliot.
1: Matt Forbes are up. Matt Forbes.
2: From Gary Bavona's house right here in sunny Van Nuys. It's great to be here, everyone. We have La Bamba in the house, and we have a special guest, Philip Lopresti, on guitar. He's an incredible singer and guitarist. He's going to be joining us today as well. We've got all the cats in the house. We are Psych, the Unexpected Big Band. My name is Mike Parlett for you. Don't forget to share our stream with your friends and tell everyone to spread this great music for you. Harry Smallenberg original tune, and this is called Samba for Sammy.

That's called Samba for Sammy, and featuring various members of the band, Mr. Ron Hirschray on guitar, and of course the great Mr. Keith Bishop on the flute today. And we're going to feature Mr. Keith Bishop. Oh, and of course it wasn't actually written for him, but we got Sam Morgan. There's Sammy over there as well. There he is, just featuring him too. All right, we're going to do something which is a wonderful alto feature of one of my favorite Cannibal Adderley tunes, and this is a tune called Arriving Soon, again featuring the great Mr. Keith Bishop on alto saxophone.

0: One more time for Mr. Keith Bishop. Keith Bishop, everybody. A alumni from the Buddy Rich Band, of course, and it's always a wonderful pleasure to have him here. And he drives a long way. He comes further than any member of the band here just to play with us reprobates.
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0: Richie La Bamba Rosenberg is in the house and is going to come on. Come on, Richie. There he is. And he's going to introduce our special guest.
3: All right, okay, everybody in the live streaming world. All right, yep. My friend Phil Lopresti here on guitar. Yeah, we've done a lot of cool things together. Billy Gibbons and different assorted artists and whatnot. And we're going to feature Phil here on a couple vocals. Yeah, let's turn that on.
4: Hey, there we go.
3: Okay.
4: All right. Excited to be here. Great musicians. Have some fun. I'm Phil Lopresti.
5: Okay. Flip flop.
3: Okay. Yeah.
6: One barb in the ink. 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

0: Thank you, yeah. All right, Phil. Nice to have you here in this house.
1: Great to be here, Richie. Great arrangement. Thanks, brother.
0: Thanks, Gary. All right. She Caught the Katie. I always wondered what this song was about. Katie's a train, right? From Chicago to St. Louis or something. It's a very quick train.
1: Yeah, sounds good. And fast train.
0: Fast train out of town. All right.

0: Thank you, guys. Appreciate it. Yeah, Philip LaPresti. Yeah, man.
1: Richie LaBamba.
0: Nice. All right, so we're going to do a Let the Good Times Roll in a Mardi Gras kind of groove. And we're going to make Paul Young's day here. Doing the Mardi Gras. And let's see.
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2: This is a tune made famous by Gerald Albright and with the Phil Collins Big Band. And we'd like to pay tribute at this time to our dear friend who passed away just recently, and that's Harry Kim, great trumpet player, and he did this arrangement. So we're going to play tribute to him, and then we've got some other great music for you. We've got Elliot Deutsch in the house. We're going to play one of his charts and some other great music for you. And also we have Sharon Marie Klein as well, going to be singing for us as well.

Chips and Salsa, a tribute to Harry Kim. And Chilly Woody Groove on percussion today. Yes, indeed. Very nice. All right. We're going to do another one. This is a Stevie Wonder cover. And, of course, this is Too High, featuring Sam Morgan and a few others. We've got Paul Young as well in the house. This one features him as well.

Mr. Paul Young, Dr. Paul Young on trombone. Sam Morgan. Thank you so much. Thank you.

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1: 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Hey, come on, come on.

Oh yeah, that was a classic, Joy and Pain. Up next, my girl Lindsay Webster. I just love her. This is a track called Fool Me Once.

jazz guitarist Norman Brown a track from his very first CD, Just Between Us. Up next, we got Jazz in Pink, and featuring your girl Gail Johnson, the Lonnie Liston Smith Classic Expansions. Enjoy.

was Tamina Kira Joy, Love You For Always. Check out Skinny Hightower and his version of People Make the World Go Round. You're in the pink room with your first lady of smooth jazz, Gail Johnson.

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This is a track called Birds of a Feather.

that, Laurie Nicely. That's a track called Breathe. You heard it right here in the Pink Room on Solar Radio, your classic and 21st century soul station. Up next, come dance with me.

We're going to let Mr. Miller's groove close us out. Come on, Jeffrey Smith, play that guitar. You guys go and hug on somebody. See you next time.

0: You've been hanging out with Gail Johnson, the First Lady of Smooth Jazz, in the Pink Room. The doors are now closed, but we'll be open again on Sunday at 6 p.m. on the West Coast, 9 p.m. on the East Coast, and 2 a.m. in the U.K. Right here on Solar Radio, your classic and 21st century soul station. I'll see you next time. 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

very warm welcome to you. It's midnight. The world outside has slowed its pace. And you're right where you belong. I'm Deanne Hines, and this is Moonlit Rhythms right here on Solar Radio, your premier home for quality soul. Tonight, our musical compass is taking us on a truly fascinating journey. We're exploring the beautiful fluid spaces where deep conscious soul and avant-garde jazz effortlessly cross over into the smooth, sun-drenched sounds of West Coast A&R, AOR rather, and yacht rock. We'll travel from the gritty, raw emotions of Chicago soul and Rare Grooves classics right through to the immaculate harmonies and pristine production of the late 70s and early 80s. Think of it as a late-night cruise. We'll hear from independent royalty, legendary divas and jazz maestros who rewrote the rulebook before catching that smooth Pacific breeze with some definitive West Coast masters. So dim the lights, settle in, and let these late-night frequencies take over. Let's start with the voyage, with a masterpiece from a man who always understood the beauty of every day. To kick things off tonight, a record that perfectly encapsulates the poetic depth of Chicago soul. Released in 1972 on the legendary Cadet label, this is a track that blends folk introspection with a sweeping orchestral jazz soul groove. Here's the incomparable Terry Collier and the timeless Ordinary Joe.

elegant, uplifting and profoundly human. Terry Collier, reminding us all of the dignity of being an ordinary Joe. Got a late addition now. This came as I was prepping the show. This is a brand new single that very much encompasses the Yacht Rock Breeze vibe. It's new, Hide and Seek, written by Peter Arneson and Colin Jennings. You

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2: Next up, we delve into the world of rare groove royalty. Recorded for Bob Shand's Mainstream Records in 1972, this artist released just one self-titled album, but it became an absolute holy grail for soul collectors worldwide. With its punching brass and heartbreakingly powerful vocals, this is Alice Clark with Don't You

sheer power of that vocal never fails to give you goosebumps. Alice Clark, a definitive Rare Grooves masterpiece. While that stunning track settles, let me ask you, don't you care? Is an absolute Rare Groove holy grail? What's the single rarest vinyl record or soul track in your personal collection that you treasure above all others? Head over to our Solo Radio Facebook page and let me know in the comments. Let's sweeten the rhythm a little bit now. Hailing from St. Louis, Missouri, and led by the sublime falsetto of Phil Perry, this group gave us some of the most beautiful sweet soul of the early 70s. From 1972, let's drift away with the Montclairs and Dreaming Out of Season.

breathtaking harmony right there. Phil Perry's voice is an instrument all on its own, and that was the Montclairs. Now let's lean deeply into the late night jazz atmosphere. This next piece is an absolute masterclass from the 1975 ECM Records release, New High. Led by Canadian trumpeter Kenny Wheeler alongside a breathtakingly rhythm section featuring Keith Jarrett, Dave Holland and Jack DeJohnette, lose yourself in the brilliant avant-garde textures of Smatter.

pure unadulterated musical wizardry there. 6 minutes of absolute jazz perfection from Kenny Wheeler and that legendary lineup on Smatter. Bringing us back to a soulful jazz vocal, we turn to one of the most respected independent jazz vocalists and songwriters of our time. From her brilliant 1986 album Good Morning Kiss, this track is smooth, sophisticated, and incredibly deeply textured. Here's Carmen Lundy with Time Is Love.

that's a masterclass in vocal control and emotional depth. Carmen Lundy showing us exactly why she is revered as jazz vocal royalty. Up next, a true force of nature. In 1978, this legendary high priestess of soul teamed up with producer Creed Taylor for CTI Records to record a brilliant reggae-tinged cover of a Randy Newman composition. It's gritty, it's political, and it's hauntingly beautiful. Here's Nina Simone with Baltimore.

0: Nobody could interpret a lyric quite like Nina Simone. 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

Carrying on a rich musical lineage, our next artist stepped out from the shadows of her legendary father, Donny, to establish herself as a magnificent Grammy-winning contralto voice in her own right. From her self-titled 1990 debut album, this is Lala Hathaway with the beautifully smooth Baby Don't Cry.

unmistakable velvety tone, Lala Hathaway delivering late night perfection with Baby Don't Cry. Let's take a trip into the cinematic world of modern analog production. This multi-instrumentalist and producer is famous for capturing the gritty, warm textures of late 60s and early 70s psych soul. From his acclaimed 2011 project, here's the evocative instrumental Something About April.

so atmospheric. You can almost feel the celluloid spinning. Adrian Young with a gorgeous nod to classic soul production. Time for a certified Northern Soul anthem that never fails to move the dance floor. Released in 1966, this track is an explosive burst of dynamic Detroit soul energy. Tragically, we lost him far too young, but his legacy remains untouchable. This is Darryl Banks with Open the Door to Your Heart.

absolute powerhouse of a record. Dower Banks keeping the Northern Soul flame burning bright on moonlit rhythms. Let's shift the rhythm smoothly into a quintessential British sound. This London-born artist is widely crowned as the Queen of Lovers Rock, having famously made history with Silly Games. Tonight we enjoy her smooth uplifting 1980s classic. Here is Janet Kay with Eternally Grateful.

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0: Let's prepare ourselves for one of the most emotionally raw performances in the history of soul music. This Newark, New Jersey native possessed a gospel-drenched, soaring vocal range that left audiences completely spellbound. From 1967, this is her definitive masterpiece, Linda Jones with Hypnotized.

an absolutely devastating vocal performance. Linda Jones poured her entire soul into every single note of Hypnotized. We return to this beautiful foundational sounds of British lovers rock. Recorded when she was just a teenager in the mid-70s, this track completely revolutionised the UK reggae scene by marrying sweet soul melodies with a heavy roots rhythm. Here is the late, great Louisa Marks with Caught You in a Lie.

pioneering moment for the UK music scene. That's Louisa Marks with The Timeless Caught You in a Lie. Thinking about those beautiful sounds from Louisa Marks and Janet Kay, I want to know, what are your fondest memories of the UK lovers rock scene in the late 70s and 80s? And what track always takes you back? Tell me your stories in the Solar Radio Facebook page right now. Let's fast forward to the mid-1990s, a period when a new wave of artists revitalised traditional soul with a modern, sensual edge. This Brooklyn singer's 1996 debut, Urban Hang Suite, was a landmark moment for neo-soul. Dim the lights for Till the Cops Come Knocking.

both ultra sophisticated and incredibly smooth. Maxwell setting the ultimate late night mood right there. We reach a spiritual high point in the playlist now. This legendary saxophonist was a pioneer of spiritual jazz, known for his work with John Coltrane and his own cosmic explorations. This is a beautifully concise, grooving radio edit of his monumental 1969 masterpiece. Open your mind to Pharoah Sanders and the Creator has a master plan.

a truly transcendent piece of music. Pharo Sanders bringing peace, light and cosmic jazz to our moonlit journey. That track always stops me in my tracks. For the jazz lovers listening, are you a fan of the deeper spiritual side of jazz like Pharo Sanders? Or do you prefer your jazz strictly funk driven? Who's your ultimate jazz icon? Let me know over on our Facebook page. Let's head over to Jamaica for a touch of absolute elegance. Known affectionately as the Queen of Rocksteady, this phenomenal artist brought a sweet, soulful pop sensibility to the Treasure Isle label. From 1967, this is her magnificent cover of a classic standard, Phyllis Dillon with Perfidia.

0: That's pure rocksteady royalty. 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

Returning to the rich textures of spiritual post-pop jazz, we focus on a brilliant pianist and co-founder of the historic Strata East Records. This track is a beautiful, intricate composition that showcases his incredible melodic sensibilities. From 1978, this is Stanley Cowell with Equipoise.

Stunningly fluid jazz piano right there. Stanley Cowell demonstrating the art of perfect musical balance with equipoise. You might obviously know them as The Moments, but by the late 70s, this trio rebranded under their own names and continued to deliver some of the slickest, most polished vocal harmonies in R&B. From 1986, here they are taking a classic soul approach to the mid-80s sound. This is Ray Goodman and Brown with Take It to the Limit.

harmony singing there at its absolute finest. Ray, Goodman and Brown showing us exactly how it's done. Let's inject a burst of funky syncopated energy into the night. Long before they became pop superstars in the 80s, these sisters from Oakland were turning out incredibly intricate jazz-inflected and acoustic funk soul. Written by Alan Toussaint, this is their brilliant 1973 hit, Yes We Can.

That vocal arrangement is tight enough to snap. The Pointer Sisters with the brilliantly funky Yes We Can. Proving that soul and jazz funk tradition is alive and well, and evolving beautifully, we turn to the modern day. Hailing from Portland, Oregon, the singer and keyboardist has been described as the tech era Stevie Wonder, joined by the brilliant Raquel Rodriguez. This is Jared Lawson with Next Move.

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0: And here, listeners, is where our musical current shifts beautifully. We enter the pristine world of late 70s West Coast studio perfection. This legendary duo of Donald Fagen and Walter Becker were notorious perfectionists, famously using dozens of session musicians to get the perfect take. From their 1977 masterpiece, Asia, featuring Michael McDonald on backing vocals, this is Steely Dan with Peg.

absolute studio perfection there. That iconic guitar solo was attempted by 7 different top-tier guitarists before Jay Graydon nailed it. Steely Dan with Peg. Now, Peg features the unmistakable backing vocals of Michael McDonald. That got me thinking, who is an artist whose backing vocals or harmonies instantly make a song better the second you hear them? Come share your favourite vocalists on the Solo Radio Facebook page. Keeping that smooth blue-eyed soul breeze blowing, we turn to a band out of San Francisco who perfectly captured the optimistic, sun-drenched aesthetic of the California sound. Blessed with an irresistible bass line and soaring hooks, this is their biggest 1978 hit. Pablo Cruz with Love Will Find a Way.

Now you can almost feel the warm California breeze through the speakers, can't you? Pablo Cruz there with Love Will Find a Way. We arrive at a definitive voice of the yacht rock era. His instantly recognisable soulful baritone graced hits for Steely Dan and the Doobie Brothers before he launched a massive solo career. From his 1982 debut solo album, If That's What It Takes, this track features an iconic groove that was later famously sampled by Warren G. This is Michael McDonald and I Keep Forgetting.

vocal tone that defined an era of radio, the incomparable Michael McDonald. What happens when you bring together the absolute finest, most elite session musicians in Los Angeles? You get a supergroup capable of blending jazz chops, hard rock energy, and a pristine pop sensibilities. From their sweeping 1982 album Toto 4, featuring the legendary Purdy Shuffle drum beat played by Jeff Porcaro, this is Rosanna.

multi-Grammy winning masterpiece of musicianship. Jeff Beccaro's drumming on that track is studied by musicians to this day. That was Toto. For all the serious music aficionados listening to those incredible drum chops, forgive me, what track do you think features the greatest drum beat or bass line ever recorded? Let's talk rhythm on our Facebook wall right now. Now, I have to say, the bass line that really gave me such a visceral experience was a track by Maroon 5, and I cannot remember the title of it. But I kept playing that track over and over again just because that bass line, felt it in my pelvic floor. Let's step back into the brilliant mind of one half of Steely Dan. In 1982, he released his debut solo album, The Nightfly, a nostalgic yet futuristic concept album looking back at the optimism of the late 1950s. Standing for International Geophysical Year, this opening track is a masterclass in jazz pop production. Here is Donald Fagen with IGY.

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We've reached our final destination on tonight's musical voyage, and we're going out under the glitter ball. Released in 1978, this track brilliantly fuses a driving disco beat with an unmistakable gravelly rhythm and blues vocal performance. Let's close out the show in style with Alicia Bridges and I Love the Nightlife. The perfect way to close out the night? A massive thank you to all of you for joining me on this incredible cross-current journey from deep soul to the West Coast breeze. I'm Deanne Hines and this has been Moonlit Rhythms on Solar Radio. Until next time, keep the music playing and stay soulful. Good night.

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morning. Welcome along, it's Solent Radio, your classic and 21st century soul station. Monday has come around again. It just flies by, doesn't it? Solar sunrise for a Monday morning, 6 to 8. Yours truly, Mr. Pete.

0: Good morning, Monday is back. Kicking off with some new and current music selection. Cypril, we had Superstar. Melbourne Moore, Love Wins Every Time. And in the background, Tanya Nolan, Impossible. Good morning. How are you feeling today?
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Smooth soul and R&B, a few other bits thrown in for good measure. But Eric Benet and Tamia, a beautiful classic R&B slow jam. 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Good morning, how you feeling?

Hey, it's your DJ. I'm Lenny Green with a call to the dance floor for all of you steppers out there. Fellas, grab your ladies tight. Ladies, make them feel all right. Because this is the last song of the night, baby. Or WSB.

We're trying to ease the pain right here. Pauline Henry, Sugar Free, 4.0 If You Want Me, Darian Dean and Tiffany Tazell, last song. We say good morning to Jack Cotton in the house. Kelly and Dino are back from their holiday. Good morning to you. you'll have to book yourself another one now, Kel. Good morning to Dave Burns, Minnie Heyman in the house. Kathy Edwards, good morning to you. And Des Gray, welcome along. Early risers. Say good morning to Tom Curran. No doubt, on his way to work. On a motorway somewhere. Drive carefully back. See you soon. We'll take you back with Soul to Soul. It's Joy. Solar Radio.

0: That's a big Mr. Pifo from back in the day. 1990, doing our own dang. Do it to the JB's mix. That's Jungle Brothers. Love that tune. We say a good morning to Mr. Lee Beresford, locked in, locked on. He said he hopes that I had a nice relaxing weekend. He didn't. He had an Italian wedding on Saturday. At least the food must have been good, right? And then yesterday, house and doggy stuff. I'm not going to ask any questions about that. It's Solar Radio, your classic and 21st century soul station, Mr. P. It's Monday morning. I can't believe it. I did have a pretty good weekend, to be fair. No DJ, so no late nights. But I had to do a bit of work yesterday. Yeah, I did. And it was my wife's birthday yesterday and my anniversary on Saturday. 11 years married. 24 years together, yeah. No special occasion, we just keep going. Mr. P's at work on his wife's birthday. There you go.
1: Yeah, that's cool.
0: That's how we roll here. Right, big shout out to everyone locked in, locked on. Hope you are well, wherever you are on the planet. Solar Radio got you covered. This is Music Soul Child and For The Night.

2004 Prince, title track Musicology. Keeping it funky on a Monday morning, easing you into Monday, easing you into the week ahead. We'll say good morning to Marky Mark Herbert in the house. Yes, yes, yes. How are you, my friend? You good? That's good. Oh, before I forget, I'll be cover DJ again this Saturday, 6 to 8, in for Renner. So if you're around, come and join us.

take you back, Rick James, Mary Jane. A Jamiroquai, 7 days in sunny June. And Solar's beautiful man, Ian Johns, is loving a bit of Jamiroquai. Just don't play that tune all that often. I don't think I've ever played that tune on Solar. Wow. But it is a great track, I must admit. Do we say good morning to Kathy Edwards, my new PA for Love Soul events? She's moaning at me because I don't reply back to her quick enough. What do you think, guys? I'm not ignoring you.

your bag. Donald Byrd likes a good funking on a Monday morning. Thank you for funking up my life. I mean, funking good, isn't it? Eh? All right, it's Mr. P, Solar Sunrise, 6 to 8. We are 1 hour in, 1 hour to go. We are going to go into the Mr. P mini mix. We're going to play six tracks back to back in the mix. I'm going to shut up for a bit. We do it how we're doing the clubs. So let's do it. Get them shuffling slippers ready. It's kitchen dancing time. Get that kettle on.

0: 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Mr. P, Solar Sunrise, 6 to 8 on a Monday morning, every single Monday. Smooth soul R&B, few other bits thrown in for good measure, because we like variety. It's the spice of life. You've just been listening to the Mr. P mini mix. We do top of the first hour every single week. Let's have a little rundown of what we had in the mix today. We kicked off with Incognito, Nights Over Egypt, Masters at Work on the mix. We had Electribe 101, Talking With Myself. We had Michael Gray's remix of Marvin Gaye, What's Going On. Tony Scott, Hip House Classic, That's How I'm Living. Louis Vega, Diamond Life. And in the background, a tune that just doesn't get played enough, Sean Christopher, Another Sleepless Night. Hope we've got you up and moving, as we intend to. Easing you into Monday, getting you ready for the week ahead. All right, after the mix, we always slow things down a bit. Bit of a slow jam selection going on. This one's going out to Jack Cotton, and we're going to send it out from Michael Edwards. He said, play a tune for my lovely lady who makes me feel better just with her presence. I mean, that's amazing, isn't it?
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0: Once again, a big shout out to Michael Edwards this morning. Hope you are well, my friend. Request time. Out to Jack Cotton on this one. Love is in the air. Feels good, right?

Slowdown selection, courtesy this week, Maxwell, Till the Cops Come Knocking, from the epic album Maxwell's Urban Hang Suite. 996 on that one. Jodeci, Freaking You. Hope you cooled down now after the mix. We'll cool you down, ease you into Monday. It's Solar Sunrise, 6 to 8. Don't forget, you can listen back to the show at the Solar Radio website. Just head over there, have a little look around. With your tickets and bits and bobs, all your info. And you can listen back to any of your favourite DJs there. Just choose your DJ, press play. I know, it's unbelievable, isn't it? Whatever next. All right, 25 minutes on the dial for Mr. P. Ian Johns will be heading over to the studio right now. I haven't got to get kettle on just yet, but I've got to go and find the biscuits. So I'll see you in a sec. This is Loose Ends, Choose Me. Check it out.

So Mr. P and the gang have got an event coming this Friday. So I need to tell you about that before I head off. So we've got a brand new venue in Sidcup. If you can get to Sidcup. Can you get to Sidcup? Right by Sidcup Station. So wherever you're travelling from, you can get in there nice and easy. Loads of buses go there. Loads of parking. We've got the Brew House in Sidcup. It's a beautiful venue. Go and check it out. So this coming Friday, doors open at 7, finish at midnight. Guest DJ Craig Williams, Mr. P, LP, Afro D. Expect the usual shenanigans. Tickets are at www.lovesoulevents.com, as are all of our other events. So we've got a New Year's Eve event for you, and we're over at the Beaverwood in Chislehurst on the 27th of November. And loads of other bits as well, so check it out. But I'd love to see you there this Friday if you can get over to Sidcup. We're going to have it large. I don't think Loose Ends ever made a bad record, did they? All right, let's take you back with some brandy. 20 minutes on the dial. No need to go anywhere. Ian John's on the way. 8 till 10, breakfast business. Don't go anywhere.

was to be likes that tune. 2020 it came out. Skip Marley, Rick Ross, Ari Lennox, Make Me Feel. It's a nice vibe there. Just under 15 minutes on the dial for Mr. P. Don't forget, you can catch me in for Renner on Saturday between 6 and 8. Yes. And I haven't done my playlist yet, so if you want any requests or dedications, get in touch. Oh, I don't know what we're going to do. Just play loads of wicked tunes, right? So come and see us Saturday, 6 to 8. Mr. P, the wonderful cover DJ. Anyone wants cover, you let me know. Jean A. Groove Ring.

Okay, we say good morning to Des Gray, Michael Edwards, Nancy and Lester. Good morning to you, Dave Burns. We say a big shout out to Robert Big Rob Locke. Hope you are well, my friend, and I hope to see you real, real soon. We say good morning to Marilyn Lee, Dave Dawson, Michael Stavrenu, Papa Michael in the house. I'm sure he's going to be there on Friday, right? We say good morning to Jan Buey, Stephen Feehan, Andy Paul and Philip Medcalf. Of course, Adrian Farrow, locked in, locked on, down under, Minnie Heyman, and again, Jack Cotton. Have a

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1: Yeah. I know you never dance for the man like you before. But when you dance with me,

That's right, Solar Radio, your classic of 21st century soul station. Mr. P, Solar Sunrise 6 to 8. And now Ian Johns is here for the breakfast business, of course, 8 to 10. No need to go anywhere at all. Guy dancing, and we had Allure, Enjoy Yourself. Don't forget, catch us Saturday, 6 to 8, in for Renner. And we'll have some fun if you come over and see us on Saturday. Get yourself ready, get your dancing shoes ready. Snacks and beverages, of course. Push the sofa back, roll out the rug. So have a great Monday, have a great week ahead, and I will see you real soon. Thanks for tuning in.

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good morning, good morning, good morning, good morning, good morning, good morning, morning. And for those of you hiding underneath the duvet, morning. Thank you so much to Mr. P for the last couple of hours. What a great way to wake up on a Monday morning. Fantastic music. And he's back on Saturday between 6 and 8. He's doing his own version of a Saturday Shakedown. That will be extremely interesting. My name is Ian Johns. Welcome to Monday. Welcome to breakfast on September the 21st, 2026. Today is the 264th day of the year, which leaves 101 days remaining in 2026, which means there are less than 100 days until Christmas. Yes, we can say that now because summer has gone, autumn is here. Da-da-da-da-da! Sunrise this morning was at 6:47. Sunset today is at 19:03. Of course, that depends on where you are in the UK. Daylight days are getting a little bit shorter now, and more darkness. Never mind. Which means only one thing. On my way to the studio this morning, you see plenty of people with their fog lights on. Why? The hint is in the name. Fog lights, not dark lights. Morning. So glad you could pop in and say hello.

0: a cheery way to wake up on a Monday morning, and shaking your cornflakes to that one. Make sure the lid's on, please. Thank you. We don't want cornflakes all over the floor, not on a Monday morning. Angela's just saying Dave Fleming shook his cornflakes last week while he was sitting in for me, and they went everywhere. Wonderful. Dave, thank you very much for sitting in last Monday. I was, just finishing off doing a boat on the Solent, which was just wonderful. Get well soon, my friend. He's got the Lurgy at the moment as well. Never mind, Dave. Speaking of the weather, just look outside your window and you'll see what it's like. Cloudy start for northern areas with rain clearing northeastwards, and in the afternoon a few sunny breaks will develop. Further south, drier with sunny spells and variable cloud as well today. We have a late September heatwave on the way. If you can call it that. 22 degrees is the highest temperature in the UK today, although it'll feel very mild in Scotland as well. And looking at the weather yesterday, Lerwick, 14 degrees today. Lerwick, 14 degrees. Lerwick is closer to Norway than it is to the United Kingdom. Never mind. So that's what your weather looks like today. If you want to get in touch with the program, you know what to do. It is quite simple, really. But I'll tell you about that in a little while.
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song release from Jared Lawson. It's called Midas Touch. It's just in that voice decoder thingamajiggy, isn't it? Don't need to, Jared. Your voice is good enough with that. So what have we got for you on the program this morning in September 21st, 2026? We have, of course, celebrating your birthdays today. Steve Illingsworth is celebrating his birthday today. And I'll also tell you who else you celebrate your birthday with today. We have a brand new Song of the Week for you at 9 o'clock. Miles Sanko was Song of the Week for 2 weeks because it was just that good. But I have a brand new one for you this week. Wordy Word to get your brain in gear for a Monday. Either you know it or you don't know it, give it a try. The Wordy Word gets the old grey matter working on a Monday. And as somebody said to me on the boat on the Solent last week, they said, your Wordy Words are so difficult. Why is that? I said, because I never pick the obvious line. I always go for one in the middle, somewhere along the line. But I think it's an easy one today because I have the answer right in front of me. Yes, there's a coffee break at 9:45-ish today. Two songs to relax to with a cup of tea, cup of coffee. Pop in and say good morning. Facebook, Twitter, also Blue Sky, Instagram, or you can email Ian Johns at solarradio.com. And I'll say good morning back to you.

really, really nice. New song from Victoria Monet. It's called Juicy. All about a bunch of oranges. He lied. Good morning, Jilly Cannon. Morning, Jilly. Hope you're well on this Monday morning. Also to Karen Marples as well. Morning to Des Gray. Popped in to say hello. I do appreciate you saying hello on a Monday morning because I know how busy Monday can be for you. Nancy Ann Lester, good morning to you. And Marilyn Lee as well. And Brari and Goko, good morning to you, sir. Matthew Leahy, Dave Burns, Her Majesty, the Queen of Barnsley, Geraldine Wake, has also popped in to say hello and good morning this morning. Dave Dawson, Kev Dealey, Tim Southcote, Ray Caviano, the very hardworking, so I'm told. Gary Campbell is also popped in to say hello. Good morning to ML Enver and to Bev Wilshire. Also to the man who defies the definition of the word gentleman in the dictionary, because that is exactly what he is. Look it up in the dictionary and it will describe David Noyes to a T. Christine Behan, morning to you. Also to Stephen Feehan, Lloyd Mulder, morning Lloyd, Jan Bowie, Minnie Heyman and Phil Medcalf. Also to Rich Carter and Simon Manny. And on Twitter this morning we say good morning to Sanj. Morning Sanj, hope you're well. If you want to say hello this morning and you'd like me to say hello back, it is dead easy to do. You know what to do, I don't need to tell you. Morning to John Tatum as well. He says, what a lovely start to the day. It is. Where's the sunshine? It's on the way.

Isn't that good? I got a sneaking suspicion that could well be a very high entry or even number one in the Sweet Rhythms chart later on today with Lord Gary Spence. It's Change featuring Tanya Michelle Smith and I've Got a Feeling About Our Love, which has all been remixed by Figo. No, not the one who played for Real Madrid and Barcelona and Portugal. No, the producer. Speaking of Barcelona and Real Madrid, good morning. Good morning, or hola, to Grant Harris. He's in Barcelona this morning. I hope everything is good with you, my friend. Also to Matthew Leahy as well. Thank you for popping in and saying hello. Good morning to Danny Foster and also to Paul Fellows as well. Ian Box, so good to see him last Sunday on the boat. And he's looking so well as well. Good morning to you on this wonderful, wonderful Monday morning. If you want to know who you celebrate your birthday with today, Steve Illingsworth, I shall let you know in the not-too-distant future. Meanwhile, this was a big, big contender for Song of the Week this week. Didn't quite make it. Keith Eat

0: Do you know the original was done in 1981 by a guy called Paul Davis? Who is he, you say? I don't know, but his mother loves him. Morning to Andy King. Andy, he says, not long now for our fourth holiday of the year. Seven sunny days in Cape Verde. However, it is forecasting heavy rain and lightning storms. Thunder, lightning, very, very frightening. Andy, thank you for popping in. And also to Lee Beresford as well. Hey, Lee, it's not the law that you have to listen to my program on a Saturday. You can always listen to it and catch up. He was at a friend's wedding on Saturday. He's in a secret location somewhere in West London. And I've got his ears. They're in the box over here. They're lovely. Yes, very nice ears you have, Lee, as well. Thank you so much for that. Also, Rob Flack, good morning to you. And Sue Williams as well. Very good morning to you. So, as I said, Steve Illingsworth is celebrating his birthday today. A happy birthday to the self-proclaimed Mayor of Barnsley. And he celebrates his birthday along with you and Herbert George Wells, groundbreaking English author. Yes, H.G. Wells was born 21st of September 1866 in Bromley in Kent, believe it or not. He died on the 13th of August 1946. He was 79 years old. Chuck Jones, animator, voice actor, filmmaker, and the man who created Looney Tunes that we all grew up with as we were kids. He was born today, 1912, in Spokane in Washington State. He died on the 22nd of February 2002. He was 89 years old. Larry Hagman, actor. Yes, the man who played J.R. Ewing in Dallas. He was also a director and a producer. He was born today, 1931, Fort Worth in Texas. Died in November, on November the 23rd, to be exact, on 2012. He was 81 years old. My favourite author of all time, Stephen King, celebrates his birthday today. He has a warped sense of mind, and he's also prolific at releasing books as well. He was born today in 1947 in Portland in Maine, 79 years old. Happy birthday, Stephen King. Bill Murray, one of my favourite actors and comedians. He was born today, 1950, in Illinois. He's 76 years old. Corinne Drury. Who? Yes, Corinne Drury was the singer-songwriter from Swing Out Sister, and they produced some pretty funky stuff in their time as well. Born today, 1959, in Nottingham. Corinne, have a wonderful 67th birthday today. And Ricky Lake, TV host, producer, actress. She was in Hairspray, you know. Born today, 1968, in New York. She's 58 years old. If you celebrate your birthday today, a very, very, very happy birthday to you. But unfortunately, on this day in 2024, we lost Benny Golson, who was 95 years old, and a man by the name of Ben Cawley, who was the only surviving member of the Barclays from the 1967 plane crash that killed Otis Redding and most of the Barclays as well. He died this day, aged 67 years old. So, music from somebody out of that list is on the way.
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3: Oh, that'll be me then. Okay, good morning to Wayne Freeman. He says, have a blessed day. And you, Wayne, my friend, as well. Also to Charles, or Charlie and Suda, listening in Thailand, enjoying a sunny afternoon and a coffee by the pool. You can go right off of people, you know. Honest, you can. Have a lovely time. Enjoy your coffee by the pool.

Benny Golson. What a great tune that is. I'm Always Dancing to the Music, 1978. It was the title track of the album that year. Benny Golson died this day in 2024. He was 95 years old. Absolutely a fantastic jazz artiste, if you ask me. Also today, it is World Alzheimer's Day.

just raising money for that sort of thing. It's brilliant. World Alzheimer's Day 2026 is today. Also, today, Ben Cawley, who's the only surviving member of the Barclays from the plane crash that also took Otis Redding from us, he died today aged 67. And the only member remaining of the Barclays until he passed away.

Shake your cornflakes to the funk. That's what I say. And also the Barcase say that as well. 1976 from the album Too Hard to Stop. What a tune. Ben Cawley passed away today. The only original remaining member of the Barcase until he passed away, aged 67 years old. Okay. Remy Fortz, good morning to you. On Blue Sky this morning. Also to Jess Tessa on Blue Sky as well. Very good morning to you. Thank you for popping in and saying hello. Very appreciated. Okay, wordy words. If you've never done wordy word before, I think it's easy today. I just give you a line from somewhere in a song. And all you have to do is tell me what song does that line come from. You email ianjonesatsolarradio.com, Facebook message me only. Or, of course, you can message me on Twitter, Instagram, Blue Sky, and tell me, what song does this line come from? Whenever I'm feeling down and out, they help me get through a rainy day. They lift my spirits and erase my doubts, then chase away those grey clouds. Yeah. Whenever I'm feeling down and out, they help me get through a rainy day. They lift my spirits and erase my doubts, then chase those grey clouds away. If you know what song that comes from, it is easy. Just email ianjonesatsolarradio.com, send me a message on Facebook Messenger, Blue Sky, Twitter, Instagram, or, of course, you can pop a postcard in the post. I think it's easy, but I've got the answer right in.

0: Current song from Opaz featuring Ray Hayden, Only One Left. Do you know, that's what, at Christmas time, that's what I say to my wife when she says, oh, I think I'm going to have some chocolate. I say, there's only one left. And then after she's been in the tin, there's none left. Simple as that. So Wordy Word is on the go. Email Ian Johnson, solarradio.com. Facebook message me. Send me a message on Twitter. Also Blue Sky, Instagram, and tell me what song does this come from. Whenever I'm feeling down and out, they help me get through a rainy day. They lift my spirits and erase my doubts, then chase those grey clouds away. If you know what song that came from, it is easy. Just do it. Gets the old grey matter going. If you're wrong, you're wrong. I'll tell you as well.
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0: It is indeed. And it was great to see Lord Gary Spence. He popped down to the Solan boats last week as well. It was really good to see him. This is the brand new single released yesterday from Zayn and Morenti. Baby.

0: Yeah, very unusual for someone to release a song on a Sunday, but they did. Australia's finest, Zan Amaranti, and Stay A While, that's her brand new song. It was a contender as well for Song of the Week. But I think Song of the Week is really, really good. I think you're going to just enjoy every minute of it. This is my current Song of the Week for 2 weeks as well. It is until around about 9 o'clock. Miles Sanko.
1: Right on.

0: can see it, yeah. It's been there all along. Yeah.
1: Shine that on. Is just brilliant. So good. It was my song of the week for 2 weeks, Miles Sanko. And that is just brilliant. I See My Light All the Time, the title track from his brand new album. Me, I got it wrong. And I will always admit when I get something wrong, I thought he's had a new EP out. But the new album is out and about for you. Miles Sanko, my current song of the week for last week and the week before as well, which means we have a new one coming up for you just after 9 o'clock. Very good morning to Sue Oatham. Yeah, well done, Sue. Eventually, you got there. Well done also to Gary Batchel as well. Good morning to you. And Nigel West, very good morning to you. Thank you for popping in and saying hello. My new song of the week is on the way.
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2: 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You are locked into Monday Morning Breakfast with Ian Johns on Solar Radio.
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4: And it's a goodie as far as I'm concerned.
5: Yeah.

just a great tune. And it's my brand new song of the week, Nate James and For My People, which is his brand new song. And it is just marvellous. You can hear it again on Saturday afternoon between 2 and 4, and The Adventures in the Land of Music is such a wonderful song. It's nearly as good as Miles Sanko, which means basically it could be Song of the Week for 2 weeks in a row. You never know. You never know. Hi to Isha Kasbah. Morning, Isha. Hope you're keeping well on this Monday morning. Also to Danny Foster as well. Richard Taylor, thank you for popping in and saying hello. We have a wordy word on the go. And if you want to know what the line is, I will tell you, I will give you the line before we go into some memories for you just after 9 o'clock. Today's wordy words, I think, is very, very easy. And the line is, whenever I'm feeling down and out, they help me get through a rainy day. They lift my spirits and ease my doubts, then chase those grey clouds away. If you know what song that comes from, all you have to do is just drop me an email, ianjohns@solarradio.com, or of course you can send me a message on Facebook Messenger, Twitter, Blue Sky, Instagram, or of course you can pop a postcard in the post for me. Just put Ian John Solar Radio London and it will get to me.

0: the perfume you wear. 1982, Caviar, Never Stop Loving You. Ronnie Canada, of course. Very, very good friend of Ash Selector. Ash was absolutely gutted when he heard the news about Ronnie. Absolutely gutted. What a tune. Never released on an album. 1982. What a good year that was as well. Now, got my Spidey senses on this morning. It's taken a little time for my Spidey senses to work this morning, but I can see that Jack is listening today because he's off school. He's not been feeling very well. Jack, bless you, my friends. Get well very, very soon, although you're going to have a wonderful day spending the day. Yes, I know, you're with Gigi today, aren't you? Marvellous! Jack, get well. Spidey senses always work, Jack.
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And turn away, another song that was never released on an album because Savannah never recorded one. Brilliant. Love it. That's our memories for this Monday morning. And of course, we have a wordy word on the go as well this morning. But before I give you the line one more time, a very good morning to Mogens Hobart. Mogens, very good morning to you. Thank you for joining me on this wonderful Monday morning, 21st of September 2026. It's Ian Johns with Breakfast on Solar Radio, your classic and 21st century soul station. So, wordy word line. I'll give you a couple more readings, give you an opportunity to get them right. I must just say that basically... I have a young lady on Twitter who listens all the time, and she says, "Oh, congratulations, you've actually done one which is really difficult and I don't know what it is." I think it's quite easy. The line is, "Whenever I'm feeling down and out, they help me get through a rainy day. They lift my spirits and ease my doubts, then chase those grey clouds away." It was released in 1982, and the band are still making fabulous music today. Oh,

the new single from the band Booze, which is called Sugar on Top, which I thought would be perfect for breakfast. But don't put too much sugar on, all right? Not good for you. Not good for you at all. Before that, a song which I'm pretty convinced is going to be Sweet Rhythms chart number one this week. Glam Slam and his combo, I'm the Dude Man. It was first released in 2013, out again for 2026. Just a great tune. Good morning to Tony Denning. Morning, Tony. Paula Harvey has eventually got it right. And also good morning to Deborah Millington as well. Derek Hart, very good morning to you. So glad you could pop in and join us.

0: Always a good excuse, that one. You need to remember that one. I want to buy you flowers, but I'm skint. Said the multi-millionaire, billionaire Elon Musk. Oh, never mind. My wife's birthday's coming up soon. And also, not only is it my wife's birthday, but I'm taking her for dinner and we're going on a steam train. She knows all this, so if she's listening, then fair enough. We're going on a steam train and then into a manor house to have Sunday lunch. Very nice. I'm looking forward to that very much. And that's, of course, after we come back from, as it was announced on the Laguna Soul Facebook page the other day, when we get back from Laguna Soul. I'm back there for the first time since 2019. And, yeah, it's going to be really good. Looking forward to having a lovely time at Laguna Soul in October. Now, Wayne Freeman, I'm going to read you the... I'm going to read everybody, but I'm going to read you the line one more time. Have another go, my friend. At least you had a go. So fair play to you. Well done. If you've got the time, then have a go. When I'm feeling down and out, they help me get through a rainy day. There's a big hint there. They help me get through a rainy day. They lift my spirits and ease my doubts, then chase those grey clouds away. That is today's wordy words. Go on, Wayne. Have another go, my friend. Or, of course, you can email Ian Jones at solarradio.com. Send me a message on Facebook, Messenger, Twitter, Instagram, or Blue Sky. And you never know, you could be right.
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just marvellous. I heard Richard Marzetti play that on Friday, and I just went, huh? My jaw hit the floor. It went, hit the floor. Wyclef Jean, Harvey Mason and Nia. The song is called French Quarter, comes from the album Q Theory Quantum Leap Volume 2, which was released a couple of weeks ago. That is so funky jazzy. I love it. Couple more tunes, maybe three, you're not sure. Couple more tunes before our coffee break today. Coffee break, both tunes are brand new. But taking us closer, two of my favourite tunes at the moment. I love this. Terry Green, the Terry Green Project.

0: two of my favourites at the moment as well. Of course, apart from Nate James, which I think is just brilliant, which is why it's my song of the week. Terry Green, the Terry Green Project and Castella, Trouble in Paradise, all remixed by Rob Hart. And then that, in the background, is the brand new song from Deborah Bond. Don't call her Deborah, she'll send the boys round. Deborah Bond and Tall Black Guy, it's called Debo's Song, TBG, To Be Grateful Mix. And it's out and about for you to buy. Wonderful. So the rest of your day here on Solar Radio looking really, really good. The governor is here at 10 o'clock this morning through until 1 with some mid-morning mayhem. And I'm informed it's going to be complete and utter mayhem this morning. But the governor's here, Tony Monson, 10 o'clock through until 1. Mike G is on a mission where his destination today is 3 o'clock, as it is every day. Well, every Monday to Thursday, anyway. At 3 o'clock this afternoon, the legendary Tosca will be here with something old, something new, something borrowed, something blue. A great program from 3 o'clock through until 6. Sean Lewis is here with Soulful Biscuits from 6 o'clock through until 8. Lord Gary Spence, the lovely Lord Gary Spence, will be here with the Sweet Rhythms chart from 8 o'clock through until 10, and he'll run down the brand new Sweet Rhythms chart from 9 o'clock this evening. And then Peter Smedley finishes off your Monday with Soul Vibrations from 10 o'clock through until midnight. There is no need for you to go anywhere.
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3: This Monday on Munster's Mid-Morning Mayhem, just after 11.30, I'll be counting down a US Top 50 chart from this day in any given year from 1967 onwards, playing some of the great soul-based tracks that were climbing up that chart. Also, don't forget two jazz saloon sessions, two from the 60s, the gospel session and the halfway house tune. It all kicks off at 10, so don't be late.

just wonderful. Couple of cool tunes for your coffee break today. A cup of tea, cup of coffee, and about 300 packets of biscuits. Well done. First of all, Layla Hathaway's brand new song. That's the follow-up to 47th Street. It's called Can't Let Go. And in the background, the new song from Sherelle. Yes, her of Saturday Love. And that, of course, is Can't Let Go. No, it's not. It's This Time. Layla Hathaway was Can't Let Go. Get it? Yeah, I know. And that's it for breakfast this morning. Thank you so much for joining me back on Saturday between 2 and 4 with the Adventures in the Land of Music. The only thing I have to do before the governor gets here in about 2 seconds' time is tell Gary Batchel, Jilly Cannon, Simon Manny, Sue Oatham, also Tony Denham, Paula Harvey, Deborah Millington, Chris Jarvis and Julie Piper that you are all correct. Whenever I'm feeling down and out, they help me get through a rainy day. They lift my spirits and ease my doubts, then chase those grey clouds away. Of course, 1982, Shalimar and Friends. Until Saturday at 2 o'clock, have yourself a fabulous week. I'm off to get my car washed and take a mortgage out to put some fuel in.

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And a very good morning. Welcome to Monster's Mid-Morning Mayhem. Certainly hope you've had a great weekend. Thank you to Ian. He's back for Adventures in the Land of Music on Saturday. You know that, between 2 and 4. So, let me just tell you what is going on today. A little bit later on in this show, I'll be counting down a US chart. We're going to go back to 1971. I have the look at that chart, courtesy of Cashbox magazine. That's just after 11:30. Now, there's no one particular featured after today, but a few birthdays to celebrate. More about those later. That's yesterday's and today's birthdays. And the highlight here is indeed 1971.

So shall we get cracking? Couple of familiar tunes. Well, I think they're familiar anyhow. I would say that, wouldn't I? Starting with Betty Wright. Here on Solo, your classic and 21st century soul station.

0: Two big favourites from 1971. First of all, Betty Wright, Clean Up Woman, the record that shot her to fame, and likewise, really, with Gene Knight and Mr. Big Stuff. Remember, have fond memories of dancing to both those records as exclusive imports back in the Bag and Ales in Kingly Street in London, near Piccadilly, back in the day. But you don't want to see my dancing. So let me tell you what we're doing. We've got the Jazz Saloon Session number one for the week coming up at about 10:30. A couple of 1962 before 11. 11 today, the Gospel Session, the first one of the week. 11:30, the Halfway House Song. And loads more, that 1971 chart. But right now, from 1971 to 2021, in a moment.
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0: And from 2021, a little bit of Jody Watley with help from Alistair Cho.

Very nice. And that is The Two of Us from Mina Johnson. And right now, let's celebrate the birthday of GC Cameron. 81 today.

0: Oh, yes, that's a new one for MJ Soul called Sleepwalking. I think there could be a sizable new entry onto the Sweet Rhythm chart tonight. We will find out a little bit later on. And before that, GC Cameron celebrating his birthday today. And the track he did in 1992, which I really, really liked, but not too many people got behind there. It's quite a long record, but I think that was great. No need to explain. Almost certainly some more GC Cameron a little bit later on. But it is time to visit the Jazz Saloon for session number one.
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3: 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Jazz, funk, soul, boogie and rare groove. 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

So Chico Hamilton would have had a birthday today, or yesterday rather. He would have been 105. He did this tune, which we all loved.

So celebrating a couple of, well, would-be birthdays, certainly. And first of all, Chico Hamilton and Mysterious Maiden. Now, Chico Hamilton was a famous drummer. He would have been 105 today. He died in 2013, but that track got so much attention back in the day, entitled Mysterious Maiden. Went back to 1980 for that one. Much championed by the likes of Robbie Vincent, but also played in some of your better clubs in the day. And then Eric Gale, session musician extraordinaire, guitarist, jazz guitarist, who's been on so many people's albums, so many successful LPs, but there he goes on his own with his version of Sarah's Smile, the Daryl Hall John Oates classic, and that went back to 1991 from an LP called Ginseng Woman. Right, let's get to the sweet rhythm song. This is moving down the charts a bit, but a lot of people liking this one from Paul Simpson, along with Leon Neal.

0: Paul Simpson, along with Leon Neal, and When Somebody Loves You. Don't forget the Sweet Rhythm Shot tonight with Gary Spence, the man with the sweetest rhythms, and we'll find out where that is and all your favourites a bit later on. It's been a very exciting shot recently, I have to say. And Gary, don't forget the shot is at 9 o'clock, but Gary comes on there at 8. Let's go back to the 1960s, a couple in a row. Now, Eddie Bowe would have had a birthday today, a record I actually bought on import back in the day in 1969. You're going to hear in a moment.
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0: Funky little item called Hook and Sling. Hey, Eddie Bowe.

Oh, a couple of records I really liked at the time. I think I bought them both at the time as well. First of all, Eddie Bow, one of her two big claims to fame. The other big record he did, very popular in clubs, is called Check the Bucket. But I especially like that one, Hook and Sling. There was parts one and two, but that was in 1969. Now, Eddie Bow would have celebrated a 96th birthday yesterday. I think he died in 2009. And then Little Carl Carlton, as he was then, the same man that made She's a Bad Man with Gemma much later, but back in the day, he had a couple of really good singles. I don't think his voice had been broken that long, but sort of semi-broken, I guess. Carl Carlton, or Little Carl Carlton, and again, that actually did get a UK release, a track entitled 46 Drums, 1 Guitar. Right, let's go to 1971, the highlight year, one you'll know, and you can sing along with the Dramatics. Always good to hear this again.

0: Now, John Matt, it's what you see, what you eat. Now, I've told this story before, but just in case you missed the show that particular time, what you might not know is that there were two songs with exactly the same title in the US charts, more or less the same time, both in 1971. What You See Is What You Get. Well, there was The Dramatics, which you just heard. There was a completely different song with the same title by Stoney and Meatloaf. I think that was on the Rare Earth record label, part of Motown. And who was Meatloaf? Yes, the very same. Later on, yeah, how popular did he become? Anyhow, let's do what we do around this time, the gospel session, first one of the week, coming up in just a few moments.
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2: 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Vamooch!

0: Yeah, powerful stuff there, two in a row, both fairly recent gospel tracks. First of all, Pure and Can't Give Jesus Up, and then Ann Nesby and Amen. I think what we'll do next is get into the record that's currently number one on the Soul Energy House chart. Let's hear that next.
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0: This is Pat Badu, along with Anna Marie Johnson. A good combination. This is called Unconditional Love.

So along with Anna-Marie Johnson, it had so much success recently, and there they go with the record that's crashed onto the Soul Energy House chart at number one, Unconditional Love. Very nice too.

And let's go from the Soul Energy House chart into the Sweet Rhythm chart, right at the bottom of the chart, Georgie B. I wonder if this will pick up a little bit this week, along with Groove Association. The Summer Vibes mix of You Know. Talking about summer vibes, it is that day. The equinox, pretty much when the sun rises at 6 and sets at 6. Oh no, it doesn't, because of course that's really summertime. Set on summertime. Rises at 7. Sets at 7. Is that right? 12 hours of daylight.

The new one for John Legend, and how good is that? Yeah, I think it's the best thing he's done in a while. I'm not sure he's done that many singles in recent years, but that certainly is one, and I think there might be an album coming up with that particular track called Daylight. And before that, Georgie B., right at the tail end of the Sweet Rhythm Shop, but kind of remix of a track he did a little while ago with Groove Association. That's called You Know. That's the Summer Vibes Mix. It's just about the end of summer, but I'm sure we can squeeze that one in. Well, we just did, anyhow. Now, this guy would have had a birthday yesterday. Sweet Pea Atkinson. Let's go back to 2017. His interpretation of a 60s

real soul singer there. That's Sweet Pea Atkinson, who would have celebrated a birthday yesterday, would have been 81. His interpretation of a tune written, I think, by Burt Burns, but a huge R&B classic. It was number one on the R&B chart in 1967, for about 7 weeks on the chart, and absolutely huge when I was in Bermuda as well. Love that original version by Freddie Scott. Al Green also did a version, but a much later version in 2017 by Sweet Pea Atkinson, Are You Learning From Me, Baby? And it came from an album entitled, hang on, let's have a quick look here. It disappeared from the screen. Get What You Desire. Right, just about time for that halfway house song. GC Cameron has a birthday today, so let's play something from him from 2002, shortly after Solar Radio first actually went on Sky. We were playing this quite a bit. Originally 2002, later it got reissued in 2005.

0: What a tune that was. Oh my goodness me. GC Cameron celebrating his 81st birthday today. My House. Originally from an LP called Shadows. Okay, hope you've enjoyed the show so far. Now it's that time. Every Monday we count down a chart. So most weeks is a US chart. Once a month is a UK chart. But this is time today for a US chart. I got the chart, the US chart, courtesy of Cashbox magazine, right here. And the first of our tunes from 1971, this day in 1971, coming up in just a few moments.
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0: So let's have a look at the top 50 in America this day in 1971. Well, number 50, it was Chicago and the track called Beginnings. 49, Diana Ross, Surrender. 48, Hamilton, Joe Frank and Reynolds and a track called Annabella. And at 47, moving up the charts very nicely from 56 with a bullet, These Are the Dells. Haven't played this for a very long time.

The Love We Had, that's the Dells, and number 47, moving up the charts from 54 the previous week. The Love We Had stays on my mind. 46, I've done a couple of places, Junior Walk on the All Stars and Take Me Girl, I'm Ready. 45, up one place, Wilson Pickett, Call My Name, I'll Be There. 44, up from 49, Engelbert Humperdinck, and Another Time, Another Place. 43, up from 47, but not with a bullet, Denise LaSalle, Trapped by a Thing Called Love. 42 is a breakup from 58, and here is Rufus Thomas.

Rufus Thomas had been an American DJ back in the day, but later he had big success in the 60s with various dance crazes, including The Dog and Can Your Monkey Do the Talk and Walking the Dog and stuff like that. But then The Breakdown, part one, and that was number 42, up from 58. 41, up from 48, a searing ballad from The Persuaders. This was a minor hit in the UK as well, as I recall.

0: Number 41, up from 48 with A Bullet, The Persuaders, and Thin Line Between Love and Hate. A very powerful record, that one. We're into the top 40. 40 up from 43, Tommy Rowe and Stagger Lee, his interpretation of the Lloyd Price rock and roll classic. At 39 up from 42, it was Helen Reddy with Crazy Love. That was a Van Morrison song. Actually, I must try and play that sometime. It's a really good track. I might play the Van Morrison original. Remind me. 38 up from 41, Stephen Stills and Marianne. 37 down from 30, Creedence Clearwater Revival and Sweet Hitchhiker. 36 up from 40, Bobby Russell, Saturday Morning Confusion. 35 down from 25, Olivia Newton-John, If Not For You, her interpretation of a George Harrison song. 34 down from 26, The Doors, Riders in the Storm, which I occasionally played in Ethereal Magic Session, was the ideal record for that particular feature, with that intro, oh my goodness. 33 down from 20, George Harrison, Bangladesh. 32 down from 21, Blood, Sweat and Tears, and Go Down Gambling. 31 up from 37, It's a Breakout with a Bullet. We'll hear that in a moment.
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5: What you gonna play now?
6: Bobby, I don't know. But whatsoever I play, it's got to be funky.
5: Yeah.
6: One, two, three, make it.

Well, that's James Brown, Make It Funky Part 1. And coming up next, it's A Little Bit of War at number 40. And this particular record called All Day Music, that's coming up in just a few moments. Just a reminder, by the way, a little bit later on today, it's going to be Mighty on a Mission Destination 3 p.m. And I think today, this afternoon, I do believe it's Tosca at 3 o'clock this afternoon. But in the meantime, here we go with A Bit of War. All Day Music. What did I say, 40? No, 30, I do beg your pardon. Up from 38.

Let's have a picnic close to the park. Sounds good to me. That is War and All Day Music. That was number 30, up from 36 with a bullet. Well, 29, up from 57, The Osmonds and Yo-Yo. 28, up from 32, Glass Bottle. I Ain't Got Time Anymore. At 27, up from 33, Lee Michaels, Do You Know What I Mean? That was a great, great rock record. And I might sometime play when I next to a sort of yacht rock blue-eyed soul session, I'll see. But at 26, up from 31, with a bullet, yeah, here's

0: Well, he was starting to change his style. He was a sort of basically pop soul artist, I suppose, with a touch of jazz in the 1960s. But then it all changed completely in the 1970s. Some of the most brilliant albums ever made from the Where I'm Coming From album, that was a single, If You Really Love Me, Stevie Wonder there, and also number 26 up from 31. Well, 25 up from 29, Paul Stuckey, Wedding Song, Paul Stuckey, one third of Peter, Paul and Mary. 24 up from 28, The Stampeders and Sweet City Woman, I think I remember quite liking that. At 23 up from 27, The Less Said the Better. Mac and Katie Kassoon, Chirpy Chirpy Cheep Cheep. Well, there was another version of that by Middle of the Road, one record I would never would play on any radio station, even if it was playlisted. 22 down from 15, Marvin Gaye, Mercy Mercy Me. 21 down from 12, Three Dog Night, good group, Liar. We're into the top 20. 20 up from 23, The Guess Who, another good group, Rain Dance. At 19 up from 22, well, we're going to hear that in just a few moments.
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Tired of Being Alone, that's the record that preceded Let's Stay Together, which was Al's huge track of the 1970s. But Tired of Being Alone did pretty good, fine business this side of the Atlantic as well. In America, this day in 1971, number 19 up from 22. 18 down from 11, the five-man electrical band, a track called Signs. And at 17 up from 24, well, we always play a bit of Blue Eyed Soul when I do these features.

The glorious Carol King. So far away, 17 up from 24, the US chart, this day in 1971. Well, 16 down from 8, the Bee Gees, How Can You Mend a Broken Heart? Al Green did a version of that as well, as I recall. 15 up 2 places, the Moody Blues and Story in My Life. 14, No Movement, I actually played it earlier. The Dramatics, What You See Is What You Get. And 13 up from 16, With a Bullet, Here Is Honeycomb. Go back to the beginning, which is always a good place to start.

I really, really like the record stage here. For some extraordinary reason, they never caught on in the UK. The only two records that came very close to charting were Once Ads and One Monkey Didn't Stop the Show. But that particular record, great song from Honeycomb. Stick Up, number 13, up from 16. Well, 12, up from 19. I've got to play this because these are the Carpenters.

Yeah, only problem is I'm playing the wrong record. Beautiful track as it is, we're going to switch to the correct one. Superstar. I'm doing well here.

0: Well, the song was written by Leon Russell. I think he did the original version, and one of the lines in the song got changed because they thought it was a little bit too raunchy to play on the radio. So anyhow, the Carpenters did it, and very successful to Superstar, and that is number 12 up from 19. 11 up from 13, The Partridge Family, I Woke Up in Love in the Morning. And at number 10, we're into the top 10 now. Number 10 up from 18, yes, a huge number one all over the world, Rod Stewart, Maggie May. At 9 up from 19, that The Who and Won't Get Fooled Again, the original version of that. At 8, down from 5, John Denver, Take Me Home, Country Roads. And at 7, With a Bullet, moving up two places. We'll hear that in just a few moments.
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0: On Motown's Rare Earth label, there's Rare Earth themselves, and I Just Wanna Celebrate. They've already done a cover version of The Temptations' Get Ready previously, but I used to really like that record. So number 7 up from 9 on the US chart this day in 1971. And number 6, only moving up one place, but with a bullet, we've got to play this one.
1: Ain't no

So many versions of that across the years. That's the glorious original. Bill Withers' Ain't No Sunshine, moving up one place from 7 to number 6. Well, number 5, down from 1, Aretha Franklin, Spanish Harlem, her interpretation of a tune that Benny King had a huge hit with several years earlier. And number 4, up from 6, With a Bullet. I'm going to play this one because this is such a great record. Not strictly a, well, I wouldn't really call it a soul record, but just a joyous record. In a manner of speaking, this is Joan Baez.

Well, I don't know why I call it a joyous song. I mean, it's got a joyous arrangement, but very, very biting lyrics there. But what a record. The Night They Drove Old Dixie Down, written by Robbie Robertson of The Band. That was the band where Bob Dylan's backing group, and they did it first around 1969. But Joan Baez did her own version in 1971, and it got to number 4 in America, up from 6 the previous week. The Night They Drove Old Dixie Down. And here is the rest of the chart. 3 up from 4, Donny Osmond, Go Away Little Girl, his interpretation of a tune that Steve Lawrence did a few years ago, and later on Marlena Shaw changed the sex, so to speak, Go Away Little Boy. Number 2 up from 3, Paul and Linda McCartney and Uncle Albert stroke Admiral Halsey. And at number 1 up from 2, what a brilliant record this was from Undisputed Truth. This is an edited version, but what a song.

0: don't think he did too much business over here, but what a fantastic record that was. The Undisputed Truth, Smiling Faces Sometimes, the big number one in a record, produced by Norman Whitfield there on the Gordy Records there. There was a much, much longer version by The Temptations, actually, around the same time. Like an epic track, almost about 12 minutes long. But anyhow, I hope you've enjoyed that US chart tomorrow. Look at that brand new sweep at the top. Gary Spence unveils all tomorrow. I'll be doing my take on it about 11:30. Let's get into the Jazz Saloon for session number two.
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Well, I suppose about as close as we come to doing world music here. That's Adjoa. Now, I don't know whether you were listening to this station in 2013. It was an album we were playing tracks from at the time. This lady from

Yeah, we like doing things a little bit differently here, as you know. Let's get back to the Sweet Rhythm Chart. This could be number one. Or maybe Glam Sam will be number one. Or maybe it'll still be Lilla Hathaway. The Cool Notes. And this is that Midnight Steamy Hot Mix on

0: Oh, yeah, two in a row of Hustle, the Cool Notes, and that's a new mix of Happy, and that's the Midnight Steamy Hot Mix, so taking over from the summer mix, really. Currently number 3, and a new rating tonight, maybe number 1? I don't know. We will see. And then Tamir, what a beautiful song that is, a new one called Forever and a Day. Should we do one more tune from GC Cameron?
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0: That's a 1983 for this one.

What a lovely record that was back in 1983. Hearts and Flowers, GC Cameron, celebrating his birthday today. Well, we got to go. Hope you've enjoyed the show today. Tomorrow I'm back. Don't forget we look at that brand new Sweet with a Shot, 11:30, another highlight year, all the rest of the stuff. Lots of things to look forward to today. Don't forget Soulful Biscuits a bit later on with Sean Lewis. We got Gary Spence, the man with the sweetest rhythms, of course, in the chart at Chart Countdown at around 9 o'clock, and Peter Smedley a little bit later on, 10 through until 12 midnight this afternoon. I do believe it's Tosca between 3 and 6, but coming up next, Mike G on a mission, Destination 3 p.m, his first show of the week. We'll leave you with this tune from Julie and Jonah, the new single with Marvin Gaye, just like that. Tony Munson saying cheers.

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Afternoon, everyone. Mike G on a mission here on Solely Classic and 21st Century Soul Station. Eric Benet, my love. And we kick off at Ingram Street. Don't disturb this groove. Don't you disturb it until 3 this afternoon. We're up and running. Let's go.

0: 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What an inspiring idea. So how you doing, all right? Got some great music, all the regular features, R&B Zone, classic segues, and the mellow moments in our final hour at about 2:30, when we max and relax. Could be in the sunshine, hopefully a little bit around. And yeah, we'll do that later.
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Classic segue number one today, Earth, Wind and Fire. I've Had Enough from 81 on the Grey's album, of course. And we had Lou Curtin. Brilliant tune. Love that Lou Curtin tune. Hiya, Sean Lewis. Yes, one of us. Of course, stateside later. And Martin Fairway, also to Trevor Daly. And hi to Jamboree, Christine Behan. Love you, and Barry Monzetti. Always nice to have you guys on board the mission from the mighty Solar Radio.

always making great music in the past, and well, there's no exception today. Wamina Johnson, Never Too Late on Solar. So we got the R&B zone for Mikey's R&B years coming up real soon. Right now, Reggie Myricks and Taiwan. Let's get away.

0: Very nice indeed, contemporary R&B from Reggie Myrex and Taiwan. Let's get away. And from today, let's go back, shall we? Yeah, with the R&B Zone in just a tick.
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R&B Zone for today with Mikey Baby right here on Solar. Uncle Charlie Wilson and Realize, absolutely fantastic record. One of my faves is of all time. And we had Leela James before Charlie. So good to have them back. It's been a while. The Cool Notes.

Hitmakers in the 80s here in the 21st century. The Call Notes and happy. Hope you are today. Hello to Wayne Cherry, Axel, Just Williams, Steve OB, Caroline, and Paul Fellows there. Also to Philip Metcalf and Sally. Hello to you and Layla as well. Thank you for checking us out on a mission. 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With Mr. G, spread the word and tell your buddies out there. 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

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Slater Hathaway and Can't Let Go on Solar, your classic and 21st century soul station. Mike G in the afternoon. I'll be done.

0: definitely been one of the big tunes around. Saheed Mohammed and In Her Light. 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

Afternoon from Mike G, and the final hour of the mission is on, and lovely to have you company. Julian Jonah there with Marva King and the current single, Just Like That. Just Like That. Yeah. Our destination at 3 p.m. and we continue the good groove. Ta-ta.

Just a wonderful flashback from Johnny Gill, So Hard. And a big daytime at Solar Fave for Tony Monson, Dennis O'Brien and Mike Chu back in 2019. Such a big, big tune. All right, bumpy time here in 2026. Anna Marie Johnson and Mark Francis.

0: It's been a big number one of the Bobby charts, and rightly so. Anna Marie Johnson, Mark Francis, and Shivers. So we've got some more of those classic segues you love. So let's get one on, shall we?
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Ain't nothing like a classic, baby, that's for sure. Classic segue right there. Clear, open your minds. And Lilo Thomas, Settle Down. Classic groovers right there. And Lilo Thomas at the Luxury Soul Weekend, which is coming up in January 2027 in Blackpool. Hi to Ralph and the crew. This will be brilliant. Lilo Thomas. Wow. It's been years. So we've got our mellow moments coming up real soon. A couple of slow jammy jams. Let's relax and unwind. Take us there neatly. Vivian McCone. Love has to be easy on solar.

0: just moves along nicely on Daytime Solar, Vivian McCone. Hope you enjoy that, and taking us nicely as a aforementioned to our mellow moments. So yeah, shall we get it on? Absolutely, Mikey.
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0: Mellow moments for today. Absolutely fantastic. From the set Brilliance in 82, Atlantic Star. Let's get closer. Stay close to solar. And we had October at London and Pencil Me In. You know, it's so annoying when Danny Den, Pencil Me In. And the pen's not working on the pencil. isn't it annoying when it's not working or you can't find one?
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You've got the best of my love here on Solar, your classic and 21st century soul station. Mikey in the afternoon. How you doing? All right? Yeah, I'm good today. Yeah. At home, at work, in your car, wherever you are, yeah, turn us up.

0: David Bailey, strike a pose, giving in there, Bobby Tops. Hello to Umbre, Holly, also to Smarty Rob Flack, Mandy Mills, Lindsay Hutchins, Marilyn Lee, Barry Marzetti, how you doing? Mark Lander, Dave Dawson, Bopping About, Lloyd E. Lloyd Mulder, Jilly Cannon, Leah Mullins, Nick Lambert. 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
0: Thank you so much, as always, for being there. Let's do it again, shall we? Tomorrow, I'm going to leave you with a final classic segue. Kicks off with the mighty Candido. We're going to dance and prance out the studio now. You take care from Mike G and Danny. Bye for now.

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is the name of the show. My name's Tosh Grime, here for the next 3 hours. I have to say a big, big thank you to the main man, my main man, Mr. Mike G, who's with you each and every weekday between Monday and Thursday here on your classic and 21st century Soul Station Solar. If you've never tuned in before, it's a very, very simple format. We play an oldie, closely followed by a newie, closely followed by an oldie. Or we might do it the other way around. You tell them the fantastics. There isn't anything borrowed or blue. It's just something old or something new. And we're going to kick off with one of my faves from many, many, many years ago. I will be talking about the football, Nick. I don't mind a defeat. You can't win them all, my friend. You can't win them all. Here's Cliff.

But I do remember. It was 1981 for that one. Clear and Get Tough. Huge in the club scene. Pretty sure it was number one for a very, very long time. I actually remember going to see Clear at Hammersmith Odeon. And I'm thinking, Hammersmith Odeon, I think, seated is 3,200 people. So they were a big pool back in the day. And me and my cousin, John, he's actually born on the same day as me. How unfortunate for him. We both got slung out of the gig. I don't know how we managed it, but we were slung out of Clear in 1985 at Hammersmith Odeon. Tosca on your radio. Like I said, it's something old, something new. We do exactly what it says on the tin. I know Lloyd Mulder's in the house. I know he likes a bit of Leroy. New from him, along with Tyrone Williams. New for 2026, one of his old tunes, Over Like a Fat.

That is the Whispers. Always wondered why they named themselves after a chocolate bar, but that is me. I have an inquisitive mind. Also playing that for Joyce Richards, that I know is listening in the East End. And not forgetting Asif Shaheed. I hope you're behaving yourself, my man. I hope you're behaving yourself. 3:18 on a Monday afternoon. My favourite song of 2026.

0: 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On your classic and 21st Century Soul Station solo. I've got to play it for Chaz Sandu. I know he's in the house. And ardent West Ham supporter, Julie Cannon. I know she's here as well. In the mad scramble for Stevie Wonder tickets for the O2, I'm going to play something from the last time he was at the O2, which was 2006. Who went along to that one? I have to say, it was a marvellous gig. It was a marvellous gig.
1: You feel all right? Are you with me? Are we together? Well, if we're together, I want you to say this. Repeat after me and say this. Ever, let me know we definitely are together.

0: Stevie Wonder, of course, live from London. And that was, what, 2006? I can't remember. Definitely my memory's gone. But what I do remember is I remember seeing that album toured in 1980 when I was, what, 14-year-old schoolboy? At Wembley Arena. So it's been a while for Stevie. He's been doing it for a while. And this is PJ Morton playing Coco, October the 12th. We'll be back after these messages.
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just for Michelle listening in North London. We will have to touch base soon. Also Chris Johns, formerly of this parish. And thank you, Nick Hartnell, for the information. You are a font of knowledge. I didn't know that Get Tough was about the Iranian War. The first one with Jimmy Carter, 79 hostages. I did not know that. I hope you and Stella are keeping well. Womack sisters.

Just for Tony, the original dancer from Loughton. That is just for you. The Womack sisters, of course. Tearing it up out there right now. Tearing it up. Tosca on your radio. I've discovered a new favourite piece of clothing. Have you got a favourite piece of clothing? I wonder if the brand new heavies have got favourite pieces of clothing. Well, I've just discovered. Stay the way you are.

Brand new heavies on your classic and 21st century soul station. I was just thinking, actually, that in my my daylight, in my, when I'm not being Superman or Spider-Man or out here, I have a job, you know, I'm a music publisher. And I remember having a meeting with Andrew Levy, who is one of the bass players of Brand New Heavies. And he turned up looking like a pirate. He literally turned up like he's about to do a show. I remember finding it really, really difficult to keep a straight face. Because there he was, Andrew Levy. He had like high heel boots on.

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That is Brian Cox and the Wizard. I will get into the clothing bit, but maybe your favourite item of clothing and my new favourite item of clothing. But I just can't stop laughing about Andrew Levy. And that get up in the middle of the day. It is a very, very strange world we live in.

0: featuring Snoop Dogg, of course. That is Chaka Khan. Has anybody seen the musical? 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Has anybody seen the musical? 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And both times it was cancelled.
1: 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Show them.
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0: Yeah, both times it was cancelled. What is that all about?
1: Yeah.
0: Just for Amber.

1 minute after 4 o'clock on your classic and 21st century soul station. My name is Tosca. The show is called Something Old, Something New. We do exactly what it says on the tin. Can you believe it? 10 years for that one. Last time we heard anything from Frank Ocean. Michelle, I couldn't possibly announce what your favourite piece of clothing is on national radio.

is Taiwan. And stay for a while. So I've discovered tracksuit bombs. I've got a velour pair of tracksuit bombs on. And I love them. I'm feeling them now. They are sensuous to my skin. And I've never worn tracksuit bombs before. But someone knocked at the door. And all of a sudden I had to pull something on. I pulled on these tracksuit bombs. And I have to tell you, I have not been able to take them off since. Is it the sign of getting old? That's the big question. Are tracksuit bottoms all the time, because I wear them all the time, the sign of getting old?

Just a Gary Campbell, still out there doing the good work. And also Jonathan McHugh, out there not doing so great work, I think. Doing dodgy work. On your classic and 21st century soul station, we are 9 minutes past 4 o'clock on a Monday evening. One of my favourite vocalists of all time, Dave Hollister.

Just for my sister, Helen, listening in the East End of London. We got home from hospital today. I hope you're taking good care. Actually, she didn't get home from hospital today.

I think she might get out tomorrow, actually. It is Earth, Wind and Fire Day today, the 21st of September. Party on! So maybe a little bit of EWF after this one.

For all the well wishes for my sister, I will definitely pass them on when I speak to her later on. That is Seals and Crofts, the first of our Blue Eyed Soul cuts this week, Summer Breeze. I'm not sure, was that the original? I know it was 1992. Oh, I can't believe what's happened here. What's that? What's going on here? Hang on. I can't believe what's happened here. What has happened here? That's not quite right, is it? What we were going to do is going to have an Earth, Wind and Fire double, because it's Earth, Wind and Fire Day today. But what we've decided is we're going to do them after the ads at 5:30. Hey.

0: 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Today's Earth, Wind & Fire Day. And that is Turn It Into Something Good by the guys from 1980. Planet just for Anna Marshall. I know she likes Earth, Wind & Fire, but she doesn't like velour tracksuit bombs.
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1: Your classic

Right, two in a row before the break. We played Turn It Into Something Good, played it just for Derek Green, formerly of Direct Drive, Paul Hardcastle's partner back in the day. He just texted me to say that was his favourite record of the 80s, that is just for you, Derek. And this is I Can't Let Go, the remix, redo, reversion, reproduced by Dave Lee. Taken from the 1979 album I Am. I remember that. We used to wait. We used to wait excitedly, expectantly for the brand new Earth, Wind & Fire album. Oh, how things have changed. Taking you back to 1982 now. Lead singer Freddie Jackson. This is Mystic Merlin. And it's just for Steve, my brother, listening in the north of England. This is just for you, my friend. Mr. Magician.

I'm sure you all know. What do I have to say? Hey. Before it was Freddie Jackson, the sultry solo artist who's lead singer of Mystic Merle. And that is from 1982 on Capitol Records, and Mr. Magician. We are racing into it. 15 minutes away from 5 o'clock. Old and new, best of the old. Okay.

Been around for a couple of months. That is Fire by LaVille. Like I said, we play the best of the old and the cream of the new. And I do like that, even though it's been around for a couple of months. Play it just for Dave Burns, Nigel West. Great to have you along. Nigel Watson, it was great meeting you in Margate as well. And I hope you're having a wonderful, wonderful time on the old Garth. And not forgetting my old pal, Mr. Tex James. Miss Betty Wright.

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1: I don't see no change. Come on.
0: And also The Roots, the legendary Roots. That is Betty Wright from 2012. Was it the talk that made me and Baby Come Back.
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0: It was a massive hit for the Pet Shop Boys, and I'm pretty sure that Ian Dewhurst, who was the Mastercuts CEO guru, gave that song, the Sterling Void Paris Bright, that song, gave it to Big Tom Watkins, who was a Pet Shop Boys manager, and all of a sudden, we have a number one pop record. But that is the original, the second of our classic house cuts. Playing that just for Mari listening in Glasgow, of the Celtic family, who lost again yesterday to Rangers. So all I can say is it will be all right. Also playing it for myself, because you know I'm a big Arsenal supporter and we lost 3-0 to Brighton. But it's okay, you know what? It's okay, because it's just a game.
1: After flipping through the paper, our kinfolk knew what was next for us. They headed north to lay down their roots. The train was filled with hope.

0: Hillsville, these country folk figured out how to make a way. Our people made something out of nothing. It's always been magic in our DNA. From our art, our poetry, to the music we would play, the whole world watches, our black renaissance was put on full display. We were raised right, traditions were passed down, we welcomed new life. We had our own doctors and banks, we had our fair share of unfair fights. We weren't all rich, but this felt like a small piece of heaven. We spread love from the lake to state, from 31st to 47th.
1: Do love that tune. Number one in the Sweet Rhythm chart last week. Don't forget, after me, between 6 and 8, it is Matt Louis. Is Matt Louis Sean Louis' brother? I'm not sure. I don't know who Matt Louis is, but he follows me at 6 o'clock and he's filling in for Sean Louis. He's usually here between 6 and 8. 8 and 10 is Gary Spence, of course. 9 o'clock, that brand new Sweet Rhythm chart. And between 10 and 12, Mr. Pete Smedley, who brings it in from the rear.

How big were they, hey? How big were they? That is I Like by Guy from many, many years ago. I can't even remember when. Lloyd Mulder wants to know, is it worthy of a smoking jacket? I'm not quite sure. You know what I'm going to do? I'm going to put a picture of the trousers, the velour tracksuit bottoms, into the chat, and maybe you can let me know if you think it's worthy of a smoking jacket. Playing that for Nikki, who's listening on the South Coast, who's actually on the beach on the South Coast. We broadcast live over London on DAB, live over Brighton on the South Coast on DAB, in East Anglia on DAB, and the rest of the world on your devices. Here's Jared Lawson.

19 after 5 on a Monday afternoon. Tosca on your radio. We're going straight back into 26. 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

We are 37 minutes away from Matt Lewis. I don't know if he's a Lewis or a Louis, but he's filling in for Sean Lewis. So let's say it's Matt Lewis. He's here at 6 o'clock, here till 8 o'clock. And don't forget, between 8 and 10, we have Gary Spence, complete with the brand new Sweet Rhythm Chart at 9 o'clock. And Pete Smedley between 10 and 12. Jermaine Jackson.

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19 away from 6. That is Frank Hooker and the Party People. Actually, it's the Positive People. I'm sure Chris Johns will pull me up on that. And a classic from yesteryear, This Feeling.

Music for a Monday afternoon. My name's Tosca. The show has been something old, something new, and we do exactly what he says on the tin, and that is a newish one. Don't get the 40-something disco at Maxilla, West London, Notting Hill, Ladbroke Grove. We are on October the 9th, which is a Friday night. Please check out the Facebook page for that one. There are still a few tickets.

They're in Jodeci, of course. You was the only one I trusted. Yeah. That is Casey and JoJo. Oh. Swing beat at its finest. I do like a bit of swing beat.

Last one from me. Matt Lewis is on after this one, and I'll see you all next time. I'm leaving you with the wonderful LA Boppers and Wrap You Up, and all make sure, get your teeth back in Tuscan, make sure you're safe out there.

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0: on the Monday afternoon rotation right here on Solar Radio. And yes, it's the younger half. It's Matt in for Sean Lewis this evening right here. Your Monday night's edition of Soulful Biscuits. It's great to have your company, all right?
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0: We try and keep it in the Soulful Biscuits format, but we bring our own little twist to it.

Big hello to Tex James. How you doing, Tex? Good to see you tonight. Come on over here. Saying hello to Joanne Roden as well. How you doing, Joanne? Hope you've been keeping well. Monday night, Soulful Biscuits with a twist. Matt Daniels in for sure.

0: Monday night, we go back to 1987, RCA Records for Anita Pointer from the album Love for What It Is. Overnight Success is the track we share together tonight. Saying a big hello to Glenn and Jane Moore, they're with me. And a very warm GC. Wherever you guys are, I'm sure you're having fun, all right?
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0: Big hi to you guys, Jane and Glenn Moore. And a big good evening to Chaz Sandu along on Soulful Biscuits Monday.

big hello to Sam Duxbury joining us right here on Soulful Biscuits. Monday evening. Edna Wright plays right now, If the Price is Right. It's a game show, wasn't it? Wasn't it The Price is Right, Come on Down or something like that? That's delving into the past. Oh, Lloyd Essen, lovely to see you this Monday evening. Hope you're well. Michael Stravino, Papa Michael. Oh yes, nice little surprise. Thank you, Michael. Hope you had a good weekend, sir. Off to play squash, eh? Very nice too. Work up an appetite for your dinner later, Michael, yeah? And we say good evening to the lovely Jack Cotton. She's with me this evening, doing things here, there and everywhere. Hope you've had a good day, Jack. Not too stressful. Kick back and relax, all right? We give it to you, Soulful Biscuits with a twist. Lovely to have you along on this musical journey.

0: your first time with me right here, looking after Soulful Biscuits. We try and keep the music more or less in Sean's normal vein, but I do profess to adding a little twist to it. We're coming back real soon with something lovely and nice from
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0: And before I was interrupted, I was going to say something from Brenda and the Tabulations. One girl too late. Big hello to Lyndon McDonald. How you doing, Lyndon? Lovely to see you. And Derek Inman is with me as well tonight. How you doing, Derek? And the lovely Joyce Richards is there as well. How you doing, Joyce?
1: Chilling with Matt Daniels.
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the Texas multitasking. He's in IKEA. Good on you, Tex. Reaching out, saying good evening, UK side, to Sean. He's with us as well.

chocolate biscuit, eh? Sounds good with a cup of tea. Idyllic. I know Gary's coming up after us right here at 8 p.m, but I may just have to borrow one of his Kit Kat bars. Do you hear me? Come on. All over you. I'm yours. Fancy saying hello? You can jump onto the Solar Radio Facebook page. You'll see the banner for Soulful Biscuits. 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Or you can drop me a quick email if you wish. 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Saying good evening to Dexter Cole Music. How you doing, Dexter? Thank you for saying hello. Hope your Monday's been good, sir.

0: So the album was called Power. All the way back to 1984 for Lakeside. And we pick this one, To Be Your Lover. That's the one we're playing tonight. And saying hello to Sam and Jay in North Cheam, sharing Monday evening with us right here. All I ever wanted to do. Thank you for the message. Big hello to Tracy in Wimbledon, checking out the show as well. And Monday night, gonna reach out and say hello to my favouriteest little person. Going over to Southampton, and I say hello, good evening to Bells. Big hello to Bea and Chloe. Girls What Do University. Monday night partaking in a bottle of wine. I think there might be one or two bottles there, girls, yeah?
1: Excuse me, miss. You know I've been calling you on your phone. I've been knocking on your door. In fact, I even...
0: Enjoy, ladies. Do you ever... Have a great night, all right?
2: Yeah.

0: And a big thank you to Mr. Wayne Freeman for your belated birthday greetings for Sunday past. Much appreciated, Wayne. Billy Jackson plays on Soulful Biscuit. Hot, Wild, Unrestricted, Crazy Love.
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Vintage right here on Soulful Biscuits. Nate Evans. Main Squeeze. Okay, getting ready to take you back to 1980, alright? Lifting a track from an album called Cat in the Hat. We're going to drop the one and only Mr. Bobby Caldwell right now. And we're going to go with this one, Coming Down from Love. Soulful Biscuits with a twist. It's Matt in for sure.

The voice of Mr. Bobby Caldwell plays right here on Soulful Biscuits, yeah? Lovely to see you tonight, Karen Lambie. Hope you've had a good day so far. Still a little time to go, Karen. Wishing you a great week ahead as well, all right?

0: And we welcome along Deb Reynolds joining us right here for this Monday night. Yes, it is I, Debs. Yes, me.
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Soulful Biscuits playing the McRae's Baby I'm For Real. On the journey home, welcome along, Mr. Lee Beresford. Good to see you. Big hello to Clint in Shepherd's Bush. He says, Matt, home, dinner's on, just enjoying a quick beer. Kicking back for 5 minutes, he says. You deserve it, Clint. It's been a busy day, no doubt.

0: good evening to Danny Foster joining us right here on Soulful Biscuits with a twist. It's Matt in for Sean, and when we normally cover Soulful Biscuits, we try our very best to keep it 100% authentic to Sean's style, but we do slip in a couple of Matt specials here and there.
1: Keeps getting stronger, stronger and stronger.
0: Glad you're enjoying the selection, Danny. Big good evening to Tony Sinnott, enjoying the crate digging as well. Hello, Tony. Hope you've had a good day.
1: Right now,
0: and lovely to see you tonight, Jane Lenny, joining us as well.
1: It's the only love I need. I want you, baby. I need your body close to mine.
0: Together till 8 o'clock this evening.
1: I want you, baby.
0: And then we hand things over to Mr. Gary Spence, yeah?
1: In my eyes.
0: I'm hoping he doesn't notice, though, that it's going to be one Kit Kat bar light

0: for me when I come home?
1: Let me tell you something, woman. Uh-huh. All those endless and lonely nights when you weren't there to love, to hold, and to kiss. All the while in my mind, I was making love to you. Mm. 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

to say good evening to Thomas A. Edwards III. How you doing, Thomas? Big hello to Karen Murphy. Big hello to Stephen Kerr. How you doing, Stephen? Helen Burrows is with us as well tonight. Big hello to you, Helen. And saying good evening to Eric Owenson as well.

And just ahead of 7:45 tonight, we'll be doing a little roll call, tipping our hat in the direction of those thumbs up and heart emojis this evening, all right?

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together through till 8 o'clock this Monday night. 8 o'clock, Gary Spence takes over, and after Gary, Little Smedley is here with Soul Vibration. That's how it's looking for the rest of your Monday.

So the album was called Do It All from 1979. Sony Music looking after us with this one. In the Summertime. Michael Henderson on Soulful Biscuits tonight.

She says the Monday routine is all done, completed. She's got time to kick back with a cup of tea and have 20 minutes to herself. Hello to Lorena over in Tadworth in Surrey this evening.

a little roll call to say thank you for the hearts and the thumbs up emojis today. Saying hello to the wonderful Mr. Quiet Storm himself, Mr. Russ Warnes. If you want to check out a Quiet Storm, watch out for Russ. Evening to you, my friend. Jack Cotton, big hello to you. Saying hello to Joyce Richards. Tony Sinnott, big hi to you. Derek Inman. Secret Squirrel. Kit Kat from Gary. Big hello to Glenn Moore, Jane Moore as well. They're with us on Solar Radio. And as I say, no particular order, just top through to bottom, all right? Sam Duxbury, lovely to see you this evening. Michael Edwards, Adrian Lindsay, hello chaps. Big hello to Paul Stevens. Mel Enver, how you doing? Michael Stravino, Papa Michael. Tex James, how you doing, guys? Big hello to the lovely Jan Buey. Big hi to Ray Carvanio. Hello to Sean Lewis. How you doing, bro? Big hi to Sue Wall. Jane Lenny's with me as well this evening. Nikki Webster. Big hi to you. Mr. Dave Dawson. Joanne Roden. Nice early doors from you, Joanne. Thank you. Dexter Cole Music. How we doing? Reaching out, saying good evening to Lloyd Essen, Mr. Chaz Sandu. Big hi to you, sir. Big hi to Chris Pike. Big hello to Helen Burrows as well. Hello, Deb Reynolds. The lovely Karen Lambie's with us. And if I've missed anyone, my sincere apologies. Big hello to Lyndon McDonald. Oh, the list goes on right here on Solar.

This, bringing Soulful Biscuits to a close this Monday. Sweet Inspirations and their rendition of Hot Butterfly. Gary's coming up. Then we have Peter Smedley closing off Monday, the 21st of September. We're back with you on Thursday morning for Solar Sunrise, 6 a.m. Hope you can join me for that. Until then, you're in safe hands with Mr. Spence, and enjoy the rest of your week. And as we say, stay blessed and show love.

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0: I'm here, don't worry, I'm here. I'm live. The happiest DJ on the radio's here with his big box of tunes. I've got itchy nose tonight, have you? Itchy nose. Thank you to Matt Daniels, thank you, Matt. Some real big tunes in there tonight. Hi to Dr. Soul. What's he made me? He knows I'm cutting down, so he's made me an eggless strawberry gatto. Yeah, I'm trying to trim. I can't see my feet at the moment, so I'm trying to trim down. That's Ozone. Our Hearts Will Always Shine. And a rare track that's just being re-released by Wayne Mirren and Rush release, Strawberry, 1977. Oh Baby, that's coming out on a 7-inch single. Very nice indeed. A record that needs to be coming out again on the chart. Definitely got itchy nose. What is it? What is the itchy nose? I guess because I'm nosy. Moments and Beautiful Women, a woman, and Kicking Herself, the Bidder Orchestra, and Summer of 42. Records that I've never heard before because I'm too young to realise them tracks, and I don't remember them tracks being a young lad. So thank you to Gary Van den Bush for pushing me onto those tracks. Hi to Gary, because I don't mention him enough on this show. And the lovely Tracy, he's back from Salou. Yes. Do you know what I mean? The place was empty when he goes, and he's back. He's back, so it makes me feel nice to have you back, Tracy. We missed you. Don't go away until the next time. We've got a very busy show for tonight. We've got the Sweet Rhythms chart coming at 9 o'clock, and we're going to go to the phones very soon. Reggie Myricks. I must admit, I'm a bit nervous, because he's a big superstar. Will he be gentle with Gary Spence? We'll find out very soon.
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0: Now, as you know, I always get very nervous because I've got a big, big superstar on the line tonight, Reggie Myricks. And I said, Reggie, you could be anywhere in the world, but you're joining Gary Spector. Can I thank you? I'm on my knees at the moment, Reggie.
1: Hey, there was nowhere else I would rather be than here with you, Gary.
0: Thank you, sir.
1: Actually, it's an honor for me to be here.
0: Oh, thank you so much. What memories do you have of that track? One back to 2019.
1: Yeah, that was the big one for me in Hills. That was the one that kind of that really solidified our musical relationship. I sent that track to her on a whim, and she came back with something that just blew me out of my seat.
0: Yeah,
1: and we put it out there, and you never know. You never know how people react to your musical ideas, and that one just took off. And after that, it kind of helped me as well. It helped me in my musical career.
0: Do you get nervous then when you make songs that if people are going to like them? Do you really do?
1: Absolutely. There's so many songs that I've put out that I thought were amazing, and everyone's like, no, Reggie. No, go back to the drawing board, buddy.
0: But you know, we must thank Gary Vanderbush for putting us together as always, hooking us up tonight. And Gary has definitely got the ear. I know that he hears something and he goes crazy, doesn't he? He's a very special person in our lives, Reggie.
1: He's extraordinary. Gary is amazing. And there's been things that I've sent to him, and he's been spot on every time.
0: Yeah.
1: There's some things that he was like, I don't know, Reggie, but, we'll see. And, Gary is amazing. I have no gripes or criticism or anything. He is the man. If you want promotion, he is the man to go to.
0: And the thing is, Reggie, he will tell you the truth, won't he?
1: Yes, he will. Great, with no chaser.
0: Are you okay with that? Are you okay with that with someone?
1: Absolutely.
0: You make your music. And some artists must get upset about that. If Gary says, well, why don't you do this and do that? Hang on, you're picking fault with my music. You know what I mean?
1: Yeah, you can't be thin-skinned. If you are, you won't last very long. There's no way. Because, people are going to come and give you the way things are with social media these days, someone's going to say something, and if you're thin-skinned, oh, my goodness. You got to just keep pressing on.
0: But I think once you trust someone, I know he's listening, we can't really say this, but we can say this, but he's normally right every time, isn't he?
1: Absolutely.
0: It's right every time.
1: Absolutely. He's definitely someone I can lean on.
0: Now, if I popped over and had a look at your musical collection, what would I find, that perhaps the records that you listen to?
1: Something, Gary, be honest with you, I'm always looking for the next thing.
0: Yeah.
1: I'm always looking. When I look back, it's like, I can improve on this.
0: Mm.
1: And I look at certain things that I did, and I say, I can improve on that. I can improve on this. And so, like, my latest stuff is usually the things that, I've improved on based on what I've learned from the past.
0: Mm.
1: So that's, like, this latest album is, to me, my best work so far.
0: Mm.
1: My best work, I'd say, as a producer, not as not saying the artist on the artist side as far as singing or the lyrics, but I'm talking mainly about the music side of it.
0: Mm.
1: I think it all came together for me on this album.
0: Mm. It's one of them albums we're going to talk about in a minute, but it's one of them albums that if you was in the same room as me, I'd want to squeeze and cuddle you, because it does make me feel like that, Reggie, because it does really touch. It's one of them albums that touches you. Now, if anybody says to me, what is soul music, I'd send them a copy of that album, because it really does. You reach someone. And I find that with some artists very difficult, but you seem to do it very easily. Very easily indeed.
1: That comes through with years and years of just, there's times when I've had, people, let's go out to the park, let's go do this and let's go that. I stay in and just study my craft. comes from just years of, I love, the first thing is I love music. I love it.
0: Yeah.
1: And I, you know, I can get in, I can sit up here in my little studio and just zone out for days at a time. And my wife would say, "Hey, aren't you bored up there?" No. You have to pull me out of here.
0: Yeah. It is music is, you know, I mean, TV, you have to sit there and watch it, but music is just, and everybody remembers where they were, a particular track, you know, you listen to a Marvin Gaye track. They know, and it touches you, doesn't it? Really, music touches you.
1: Absolutely.
0: How did it start for you then, Reggie? You know, I mean, getting into the business, was it an easier thing? Is it something you always wanted to do?
1: Yeah, it's something that I always wanted to do. And I was in the service for a while. I got out and I was doing the starving musician thing for a while in Europe. I was over in Germany for a while, gigging and so forth. And then, I decided to come back here to the States. And once I came back to the States, I started gigging, and I started, actually I was working part-time as a computer, in the computer field, in the software field.
0: Yeah.
1: And, for me, the big thing that turned me around was when I got with Noel Gordine.
0: Yeah.
1: And that was on a whim. I had been making music for years, and just, you know, like a lot of people, just letting friends and family hear it. But one day, you know, I was working with this guy, came up and said, "Hey, Noel Gordine is looking for some music, Reg. Why don't you send him an email?" I said, "Oh, well, yeah, what the hell, why not?" Send him an email. I sent Noel an email, and Noel hit me right back. Now, at first I was like, "No, this is not Noel. Who is this?" And he's like, "No, this is really Noel." We went back and forth like that for a little bit, and then I got him on the phone, and that's when I was convinced. And at that time, Noel had just had a hit song, "The River," which was number one on the R&B charts, and he was really, really digging what I was doing. So, from there, you know, and shout outs to my man Marv Mack, who was Noel's manager. He introduced me to Hill Street Soul, and you know. Yeah. Things just kept rolling from there.
0: Is there anybody that out there you'd like to work with in the future? Is there someone that you think, I must grab that person and work with?
1: You know, that's something, I'll put it like this. I used to think, I want to work with this person, I want to work with that person. But for me, I've been doing it for a while now, and the biggest thing for me is I just want to work with somebody that's cool, laid back, and, you know, just wants to... That wants to work, you know. It's not a whole lot of, you know, I'm a star, I'm this, I'm that. There's a lot of ego stuff going on there. I work with anybody that's like humble and that really wants to do something.
0: I've got my hand up. I've got my hand up.
1: I tell you, for me, it's all about, you know, if you're ready to work, and we get in this chemistry there, of course.
0: Now, can you imagine, Reg, we make a record together, we sit to Gary, and he's going to say, no thank you. talking about Noel Gordine, we're going to play a track called Step Into Love. What a track. Oh, what a track that was. That was, I mean, it was good for you as well, wasn't it, Reggie, that track?
1: That was a big one.
0: Yeah.
1: That was a big one. Yeah, I'm still seeing the effects of that one still to this day, so to say. I'm still getting some nice stuff back from that today.
0: And that's good. I know we moaned about social media, but it must be great for an artist and a producer like yourself to get feedback from all around the world, you know, when you release your music.
1: That's the motivation. That's what inspires me, you know. Because it's like a chance. It's like, here, it's like, you know, you're putting your soul and your everything out there, and just to be judged. And and if you have thin skin, it's rough.
0: Let's take a listen. We'll come back real soon, Reggie. Thank you.
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0: Now, I did say I was a bit upset off air with Reggie because there's no fillers on this album, is there? every track is the business, isn't it?
1: Yes, it is.
0: Well, we were saying off air that obviously different countries like different music, so when you make an album, you have to think like that, Reggie.
1: Absolutely. And that's, you know, there's no what I call skippers.
0: Yeah.
1: You know, this album, you can listen to it, and every song has its own individual meaning and sound, and you know, I'm not going to take credit for everything, as Taiwan is an incredible writer.
0: Mm-hmm.
1: And he's an incredible singer, and I think, you know, I kudos to Tai, because he came through for me on this as well. That's why I work with him, because our chemistry is unbelievable. But
0: yeah,
1: this album is a culmination of years of blood and sweat and pain. You know, people have told me, hey, your stuff sounds like hot garbage. You know, I've heard that before.
0: The album is called It Is What It Is. Did it take long to bring that title? Where did the title come from?
1: Actually, I have a shirt that my family members gave me,
0: because
1: that's one of my favorite things. It is what it is.
0: Mm.
1: And so I was like, I was thinking about a name for this album. I was like, you know what? It is what it is.
0: Mm.
1: It is what it's going to be. It is what it's always going to be. So I, you know, it just, you know, it flowed and it fit my mood when I, know, when I listened to all the tracks over again.
0: Yeah. And going back to Taiwan, you know what I mean? Wow, what an incredible vocalist. Unbelievable. You know what I mean? Where did the partnership start with this? With Taiwan and Reggie Myricks?
1: It's been over 10 years now.
0: Yeah.
1: I heard some of his some work, and I saw him on the charts, and I was like, hey, let me reach out to Taiwan.
0: Mm.
1: And basically, we started collaborating on some stuff, and, you know, it's like he kind of can read my mind. It's almost...
0: yeah.
1: I'll send him a track, and he's right spot on.
0: Yeah.
1: Yeah. As far as what I was intending, so,
0: and
1: you can see that here. It's like, you know, like we're like 110% in line with every track.
0: Yeah, and also Swandella as well. Tell us about
1: Swandella.
0: Tell us about that.
1: Swandella is someone that I haven't really worked a lot. Taiwan worked a lot with her.
0: Mm.
1: They were in a group called Smooth Blend. They worked together a lot, and he brought her on for certain tracks, and she's incredible as well.
0: Wow.
1: So I hope you know, if going forward we can do some more things together.
0: Do you think this early about another album or tracks, or are you still into the album at the moment because it's so fresh, isn't it? So fresh at the moment.
1: Yeah, I'm pretty much concentrated on this current project because of the fact that I put so much into it. Creatively, and this is like bearing, you talk about someone bearing their soul. Every track on here has special meaning for me.
0: Do you when you're making the album and putting it together, do you imagine what people must be thinking when they listen to it, and the sort of mood it puts them in? Do you think that as well? Is that part of being a producer?
1: Oh yeah, you know, it's I'll just for instance, the first track, Take Me With You.
0: Yeah.
1: That track, I made a bass line. I play bass. I play like four different instruments.
0: Mm.
1: And the bass line on it was the first thing I came up with. And then I put a drum pattern on it. And I just feel like that is soul music right there. That's just like, I mean, it's not changes. It's just a vibe, you know? And I just ran with it. And I said, you know what? If I feel this intensely about it, somebody else is going to feel the same way.
0: Yeah.
1: And, you know, that was why we came up with a single, put it out there, and I got, you know, that I got a lot of love for that. And then the other one, real quick, Eyes Fell on You.
0: Mm.
1: That one's based on some chord changes I've been working on ever since 1981.
0: Mm.
1: I played it on acoustic guitar, and you know, I finally took the time and put it

0: Yeah, it must be funny. I know sometimes when I've talked to different artists, they said they've been going down the road and they've heard the record coming out of a car speaker, you know, down the road.
1: Now I've had songs on Sirius XM that we'd be riding, going down south to see one of my daughters or something, and I'd heard the music, and my wife was like, wait a minute, that's your song. I wasn't upstairs just playing around on the computer and banging around on the music for nothing.
0: Your wife see the biggest smile on your face, and your daughter see the biggest smile on your face when you hear someone else playing your music. But just before we go, I know there's a track remixed by Nigel Lewis, and I know I've worked with Nigel and Gary as, you know, I mean, that must have been great to get Nigel to remix something for you.
1: Absolutely. He's a legend. Mm. And to have him, it was an honor to have him, you know, even think about doing a remix of some of my music.
0: Brilliant.
1: So he's incredible, and I had to get that. I had that one track with that he did that I hadn't put out yet, and I said, you know what, that's what I'm going to base this album around. I'm going to put that one on there along with the Sweetest that he did earlier this year. So that's what actually brought the album together, you know. I said, you know, I got to put those out, but I got to put some other songs around it. And I said, you know, it's got to be the same quality. It's got to be at least up there at Nigel Lewis standards. And I think I've done a good job with that.
0: He set the bar, did he? Is what you're trying to say? He set the bar, did he, Nigel Lewis?
1: Set the bar, and I tried to reach it.
0: Well, Reggie, it's always a pleasure to have you on the show, and the album. The album is just off the scale. Off the scale. When me and Gary spoke about it, and it was our record album of the week a week or so ago. And congratulations. It is what it is. Please listen. If you're listening from anywhere in the world, you won't be disappointed. You'll only be disappointed because there's no fillers on there. You're like every single track. And thank you, as always, Reggie, for being on my show. And being very gentle and promising that perhaps I might be on one of your albums in the future.
1: Hey, you never know.
0: Thank you. What's your future plans? Obviously, promoting the album. What's coming up for the next few weeks for you with your music?
1: I'm still working on new music. But at the moment, it's all about it is what it is.
0: Yeah, it is what it is. Reggie Marich, yes, thank you. Thank you so much. I'll speak to you quickly off air. We're going to finish off with one of my other favourite tracks, Certified 11. Thank you, Reggie, for being there tonight, and have a great rest of the day. Thank you so much.
1: Thank you, sir.

0: Wow, how lucky to have Reggie Marix on the show. What a tune. Hi to Lenny John tonight, Sue Puis, and Jilly Cannon, and Catherine Owen, Chaz Sandu. How are you, Chaz? Nice to have you. And Minnie Heyman, so much enjoying the interview. Thank you so much for your kind words as well. Castella, love this. I have to tune in. I like it. Adrian as well. Adrian. And Louis Martin went boom. I like that. Thank you so much. We come to our, what is it? Oh, it's our record of the week. Yes, from Macy O. Have a listen to this. This is really classy. Coming next.
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0: And guess what? We love it. We love it. No More Fools, our brand new record of the week. Macy O. Chew, chew.

It's a shame when it ends. We hear it again on Thursday's show on Afternoon Delight. Our record of the week this week from Macy O. No More Falls from the forthcoming album of the EP Soul Searching. Check it out. Oh, I love that. That give me them, you know, little goosebumps that we get, that us boys get. And album of the week comes from Nadia. The album's called Own Every Scar, and this is called Thank You. This is another little gem on the show, yeah. Wow. We're in the groove tonight, aren't we, girls and boys? Hi to Bob Semple. He said, loving the Reggie Myricks album. Hiya, Bob. Thanks for your lovely comment tonight as well. Thank you.

0: Nadia.
1: Thank you for nothing.
0: Wow. Track from an album of the week this week. Some more from that EP or album coming on Thursday. Just a couple of minutes of this new track. We've got to go into the chart. Keith Eaton and JC Soul. This is classy. It's called Cool Night. On a Monday night. Wow.

0: Keith Eacham and JC Soul Core Night. The full-length version coming on Thursday. Yeah. It's the happiest DJ on the radio. Wow, didn't I love talking to Reggie Myricks? What a guy, what an album. Check it out. If you haven't got a copy, you need a copy. If you haven't got a copy in your house, I'll come round and I'll wag my finger. I will do. Coming up in the morning, Tuesday morning, is back. We missed him. He was away. He came back last week. I'm talking about Mr. Sir Dr. Soul. He'll be here Tuesday mornings at 6 when I'll be there. I'll be listening, having a piece of brown toast, no doubt. And also Wednesday morning between 6 and 8 as well. And as I say to Dr. Soul, there's no good doing a jingle. You need to use that microphone over there. Thank you.
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0: Yes, I'm here, as always, live and direct. 17 last week, down to number 30. Paul Simpson presents Leon Neal. They was a guest on the show a while ago, weren't they? Great guys to have on the show. When Somebody Loves You. Really nice track. 29 last week, 29 this week. Sherelle's new single, This Time. And a new entry at number 28. John Legend's back with a single called Daylight. Daylight.

Our first new entry, John Legend, Daylight, the new single, which is rather tasty, I think, isn't it? Number 28. You can see the chart in Echoes magazine on our website, updated by me tonight. And also it'll be on our Facebook page sometime tonight, hopefully, or if in the morning. So you've got us covered. Oh, you can listen back to the show as well. I've got to say hi to a new listener, Debbie. She's listening. She's discovered a top radio presenter, Gary Spence, and she calls it Solar Radio. Well, you can call it what you want, really. It's Solar Radio. We don't mind, Debbie. Hi to Gerard Lawson. He's a new record of the week, or not record of the week, he's a new single, number 27 tonight. He's got a couple of singles, he's got Midas Touch, which is something new, and also his new single, Smoke Me Out.

0: Gerald Lawson, Smoke Me Out, and Midas Touch. New entry at number 27, Dave Maskell, Harry Cambridge, Summer of 26 EP, and the remix EP 2, 21 last week, 26 this week. Up one place to 25, Anne-Marie Johnson featuring Mark Francis, and a nice little track called Shivers. And Helen Bruner, a re-entry last week at 28, up to 24 with Terry Jones, Never Gonna Fall. And we've got another new entry at 23, Victoria Monet, and a track called A Juicy. Wow, this is a juicy show tonight, isn't it, really?
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Yes, the happiest DJ on the radio every Thursday as well between 3 and 6. Afternoon delight. Can you stomach me for 3 hours? You can, I know you can. Force yourself. That's Victoria Monet and her new single Juicy, new at 23. The Womack Sisters, the album, self-titled album, at 11 last week, down to 22. Melba Moore also dropping this week with Love Wins Every Time. Didn't make it to number one, but a great song from Melba. 12 last week, 21 this week. Ingram Street, Don't Disturb This Groove, dropping as well from 18 to 20. And Sean Rivera, the album, self-titled album, and the single This Is What You Are, dropping also from 14 of last week to 19. And we've got a new album from Chaka Khan, Chakazilla. Here's a track that I've chosen. It's called Dreamy Stuff.

Chaka Khan, Chaka Zilla, the album new at number 18 tonight. We've chosen a track called Dreamy Stuff. If you're having a dream tonight, don't dream about me. No, all right. Johnson, Johnson & Johnson, Back to the Buffet, dropping from 10 to 17. Heidi Tan, Coffee on My Sleeve, stuck at 16 this week. Pressure Point, Mellow Moods, Boogie Back remix, 9 last week, 15 this week. And Julian Jonah, featuring Marva King, 7-inch single, very limited on Itipo Soul Records. Hi to Patrick tonight. It was our record of the week last week. It's called Just Like That. And hopefully, very soon, getting Marva King on the phone, because I know she loves coming on this show. We don't have to force her. Most people we have to force, but on this show, they go, we come on the show, Gat. We love you to bits.

0: to Patrick Biggerstaff. He sent me a copy of the 7-inch. Thank you. It's in my collection. Very limited, so if you want to grab a copy, you better get them quick. Yes. Julian Jones at Marva King. Marva King will be on the show very soon indeed. Just like that. New entry at number 14, October London. What a great album. Love Me For Me. What a great title, isn't it? Love that one. 4 last week, 13 this week. And Bluey has got a new single, Life Is A Dance. 19 last week, up to number 12. We've got Bluey on the other microphone. Yeah, just use that mic, Bluey. That one. Yeah, that one.
1: Hi, this is Bluey from Incognito. You're listening to Gary Spence, the happiest DJ in the world.
0: In the world, not on solar radio. I didn't force him to say that, honestly, I didn't. Life is a dance.
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lots of emails saying, what are you doing between the songs? I do press ups. Yep. I've got up to 2.5 now so far. And I always say, what do the ladies do when they're listening to this show? Paint their nails, apparently. It's true, yeah. And put their makeup on. Yep, they do that. We've done a survey, so we never tell lies on this show. 19 last week, up to number 12, Bluey, Life is a Dance. And from 13 to 11, Romina Johnson and a double A-side, Never Too Late, and The Two of Us. Yes, nice. It's the Sweet Rhythms Chart Show with Gary Spence every Monday. Hey, did you have a nice weekend, by the way? How was your weekend? Yeah. I'm a bit nosy like that. I'm very nosy.

0: Romina Johnson got two singles, A and a B side, but they're both good. And Never Too Late, and that one, The Two of Us, 13 last week, up to number 11. Now, a quick question. There's no prizes for this one. There's no prize. Listen closely. Are you listening? I'm a bit bossy tonight. What was the new entry last week at 27? Up to number 10. Have a little think. Don't look at the chart. Have a look. Can you remember? But that's coming up after the ad break.
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Nate James, new entry at 27 last week, up to number 10 for My People. He was a guest on the show a while ago. Don't forget, all my interviews are on Mixcloud. If you have a little listen, or you can go onto our website and have a little listen. They stay there for a while, but also look at Mixcloud. Coming up at 10 tonight, Peter Smedley will be here with Soul Vibrations. Looking forward to that. Nate James, number 10, the Sunburst Band, and Reach for My Love, 1 week at number 1, 7 last week, down to 9, and up from 20 to number 8, Miles Sanko. Don't forget, Mr. Monson will be skimming through the chart on his mid-morning show, around about 11:30, skimming through the top 20. So, Miles Sanko, I See My Light. This is a tune. Looking forward to the new album. It must be out soon.

0: I can see it, yeah. It's been there all along. Yeah. Shine on through. Shine on through.
1: Monsanto, I See the Light. That's the that's the title of his new album, which I'll have a copy of on Thursday. So we'll go through some, play at least one or two tracks from that album on Thursday's show. 20 last week, number 8 this week, and 15 to number 7. It's getting exciting now. Yes, it's getting very exciting. Erica Falls and her new single, Take Residence.

0: That mix, the Cool Notes, Happy. That's the Midnight Steamy Hot Mix, and I've worked out you played that at midnight. Yeah, I think you do that. Yeah, three last week, number five this week, and from eight until four goes Change featuring Tanya Michelle Smith. A nice little single. I've got a feeling about our love. Have you really? Please let me know. But coming up at 10 o'clock on Solar Radio, we are very lucky to have Mr. Soul Vibrations. Yes, Peter Smedley here at 10 tonight.
1: 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Oh, he's just too cute.
2: 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Mondays, 10 p.m. on Solar Radio, the Soul Vibration Show with me, Peter Smedley. 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
0: He does it if I put the microphone on, you can hear me, I'm saying. Looking forward to Peter Smedley tonight at 10 o'clock. And as promised... Change featuring Tanya Michelle Smith. I've got a feeling about our love. Number eight last week, up to number four. Nice little single. We like this one.

0: Change featuring Tanya Michelle Smith, and I Got a Feeling About Her Love, up four places to number four, and six last week, new entry, up to number three, Our Guest, Reggie Myricks featuring Taiwan. The album, It Is What It Is. Have you got a copy? You should have ordered a copy already now. See, I'm taking control of your life. We've got a track from the album coming next.
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0: And he was talking about Nigel Lewis to Reggie Myricks. And here's a track remixed by Nigel Lewis. No love like your love. We do like...

Nigel Lewis on the remix, No Love Like Your Love, which was number three up from six of new entry last week. From five to two, Terry Green, Castella, Trouble in Paradise. I hope not.

What a combination. Terry Green, Castella, Trouble in Paradise, Rob Hart on the mix. Hugs, kisses, lots of love. I'll see you on Thursday, Afternoon Delight. Peter Smedley's next. And you've guessed it, 3 weeks at number one is Layla Hathaway. Yes, with a couple of singles. 47th Street. And this one, Can't Let Go. Night, night. Thank you for being there.

0: The album is out now, and it is his seventh studio album, I See My Light, which dropped just the other week. Yeah. Via his own label, 213 Music. It is a deeply personal and profoundly moving collection of songs. The album serves as a powerful sequel to his 2024 release, Let It Unfold. The album, as I said, is called I See My Light. And I just played you On My Way. And before that, we had something that's just been released on BBE Records, the live Peace album, Terry Callier, recorded between the 90s and early 2000s up in the Yardbird Suite and the Underground in Leeds. It's a reflection of Terry Callier's music, who remains one of the most revered and influential voices, whose songs of love, justice and humanity resonate as strongly as ever. It is Soul Vibration. Yes, we are here. Welcome along. Big thanks to Mr. Gary Spence. What a wonderful chart it was this week, and a great number one. Who will be number one next week? Tune in and find out. And thank you also to Sean Lewis. You can catch him every week between 6 and 8 for Soulful Biscuits.
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0: Taken from the album, now on a 45 at the Queensborough. Cash Bar 73, aka The Jade.

taken from a 1976 album. This is One Girl, Madeline Bell. And that's What Friends Are For. Forthcoming on a 45, courtesy of Dynamite Cuts. And before that, we had Out of Tokyo Central and their cover of Stevie Wonder's Pastime Paradise. How nice was that? Welcome. If you've just locked in, nice to have your company. Hope you're doing well wherever you are in this big wide world and enjoying the music thus far. The album's just dropped. Ezra Collective. And this is called Black Flag, from the album Here Because of Hope.

The album's called Here Because of Hope. It is the most ambitious and personal record of their career. Conceived as a body of work split into two spiritual and geographical movements, the album traces the movement of black people across continents and decades, from the music of Africa to the rhythms of the Caribbean and home to the streets of London. That is brand new from Ezra Collective, Black Flag.

Can that man do anything wrong? Julian Jonah, he is back right now. He's the master of modern day soulful boogie, and once again we're treated to the unmistakable talents of the marvellous Marva King on vocals. The production is a beautifully crafted homage to the golden age of the early 80s and soul and boogie, built around a real instrumentation and a rich, warm analog feel. Marva King's soulful vocal performance sits at the heart of the track, bringing genuine class to an already sumptuous production, a reminder of just how irresistible, properly made soulful boogie can be. And that's out on Izippo Soul Records, and that's called Just Like That. Before that, we had a forthcoming on Celestial Echo, a wonderful reissue of Ramsey and Company called Love Call. Going to take you back to 2006 with the RH Factor right here on Solar Radio, your classic and 21st century soul station.

0: loving the flugelhorn on that. That is courtesy of Ray Hargrove, two-time Grammy Award winner, who actually produced that album. And you have vocals Renee Nouvelle, and she's also on keyboards as well. And you got vocals Ray Hargrove also. That is a band called the RH Factor, and the album was called Distractions, 2006, and on the one.
1: I think I'm falling for myself, really.
0: This lady's got a new album.
1: You get me right.
0: Sandra Saint Victor.

That is brand new by Johnny Burgos. Can't wait. That is on LR Records, a great label putting out some wonderful stuff. If you've never checked them out, go over to the website lrkrecords.bandcamp.com. And before that, we had a track from the brand new album, Sandra St. Victor, who has spent more than three decades redefining soul, funk, rock, gospel and jazz as a prolific singer-songwriter and fearless live performer, first rising to prominence as the powerhouse voice and founding member of the Family Stand. The Dallas-born, Brooklyn-raised artist has worked with an extraordinary roster of soul, disco and hip-hop in a

Brandon Williams featuring Frank McComb and Feel Free. Before that, A Gentleman, who's just launched a new single featuring Immy on vocals, and that's Will Eason out of Cornwall, a multi-instrumentalist, rising R&B and soul star, rapidly gained momentum, amassing over 11 million global streams and a dedicated fan base of more than 100,000 listeners, drawing inspiration from 70s soul and funk and jazz and contemporary R&B. And that was called Think About It. Coming up after this, we have our three reggae segue section this evening.

0: known for his falsetto voice. That is Cornell Campbell, aka Don Cornell. But it seems that we... And also well known for his recordings at Studio One in the late 60s and his later work with Bunny Lee in the 1970s. That is Best to Be Free. Please don't disguise it, no. Then we had some Don Campbell, British Reggae Industry Awards winner, and he's best known for hits like See It In Your Eyes, Rise, and a popular collaboration with General Saint covering Neil Sedaka's Oh Carol, But We Played You, Don't Give Up. And then we kicked it all off with the man himself, yes, the King, John Holt, and I'll Be Lonely. That's our three reggae selections this week.
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the unmistakable voice of Elee Fields teaming up with the Olympians and taking on the Beatles, Don't Let Me Down. Before that, brand new music from the Charities and Moving On. They are a band out of the West Coast that blends soul, funk and jazz with a tight rhythm section, smooth melodies and crisp background vocals.

His name is Jay Summer. He's a Jamaican singer-songwriter and flexes a mighty soulful voice. That was his debut single in 2023 called Heaven and Home. The next track I'm going to play is forthcoming on a 45 courtesy of Ace Records. It came out on a limited press CD originally, then was later released as a vinyl LP earlier this year. The track is called Precious Is Our Love. Forthcoming from Ace Records.

0: How nice is that? Nice to see that coming on a 45. John Lucian and Precious Is Our Love.
1: 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But a gentle touch or warm breeze can sometimes bring back

Absolutely beautiful. Just gets into your ears, your mind, your body and the soul, and makes you feel so good. That is Sahara and the Wind. Talking of good music, here's another great track. Gospel band called Enlightenment.

0: fantastic gospel from 1984, and that is Enlightenment and Up and Away, and that's just been reissued just the other week.
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We just took you to church, courtesy of the band Joy. Cry, no need to cry. And this is called No Need to Worry, right here on the Soul Vibration Show. So a little date for your diary. If you're in the Farnham area on this Saturday, 26th September, I'll be guest DJing with the Vibe Tribe on their Saturday Soul Lounge, an afternoon of high quality soul and jazzy vibes. And I'm really looking forward to the return of the Soul Lounge at the Plough in Farnham, Surrey. It's going to be a vinyl affair from me. As I said, it's happening this Saturday, the 26th of September, and the vibes kick off at 1 p.m. So I look forward to seeing you down there. It's the Plough, 74 West Street, Farnham, Surrey, 1 till 7. See you on the dance floor.

0: More gospel niceness from Faye Hill. And this is a blessing. Nice, nice stuff. Don't forget, top of the hour is Kid Bachelor. And keep it solar all the way through. We've got plenty of shows and great music to keep you entertained at 24/7. If there's anything you want to know about the show, you can email me at petersmedley@solarradio.com or message me on Facebook, and I'm happy to share the playlist.
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0: If we took the time, the Ted Coleman Band, and before that we had Ron Henderson and Choice of Colour from the album Gemini Lady, and Nobody Will Ever Take Your Love From Me. And don't forget, and if this is the first time you've ever tuned into the Soul Vibration Show, if you head over to Peter Smedley on Mixcloud, you can catch all the 400 plus shows on there and listen again at your leisure. Of course, when you find the time. That's a lot of shows. And thank you everyone that listens on Hear This. Thank you all around the world.
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Before that, the Charisma Band and Ain't Nothing Like Your Love. Thank you for listening. 2 hours has just flown by again this evening. Hope you enjoyed the selections. Take care, be good, and have a wonderful week. Kid Bachelor up next. I'm going to leave you with The Elements and Just To Be With You.

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0: 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So here we are once again in this never-ending drama. 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
2: 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For your musical delight, I am your host, music concierge, consulting, taking care of things, essential Afro, Latin and Brazilian, cosmic funk and spiritual sounds, Tropicalia and Tropicalismo on the menu. Y'all ready? Hope so. If not, sit back, lie back, or just continue whatsoever you're doing. And enjoy.

So my name's Mr. Kit Bachelor, and I present more than one show on the program, on the station. And I was presenting the Quiet Storm Slow Jams, Chill Sounds and Love Songs on Wednesday, 16th of September, which included a tribute to Lamont Dozier. You can catch that on the catch-up service.

Alex Perdue. That's Don't Hold Back featuring Gene Robinson Jr. As we continue on the mixtape tonight with the Jackson 5.

It's a seamless musical tapestry woven by yours truly, Kid Bachelor, taking care of things for you. That's the Jackson 5. I want you back with more remixes, reissues, and re-edits that you can shake a stick at tonight. Don't touch that dial. Don't go anywhere. Here's Cool Funk.

Tonight, I'm giving a whirl to some of the cuts that I've been rinsing this summer. That's the classic Heaven and Earth cut. I really love you. That's the Dubwise style. 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

September rituals, a shock to the system. If you feel the necessity to have a tune-up day, feel free, have one on me. Embrace the tangerine. You don't need me to tell you, this summer has been very hot indeed. In fact, been confirmed, it's been the hottest summer.

Sun. They are Astrovores. Here's what's happening. 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That was Sugar Daddy Hypnotize, and this is I Believe in Miracles. Absolutely 100%. And Angels.

Believe in Miracles was written and originally recorded by Mark Capone in 1973. Though the most famous and widely known version was released that same year by the Jackson Sisters. So like Square and are a Latin jazz ensemble who tend to do covers of very well-known dance cuts, and I particularly like that one. It's fab.